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This is Megan Woods. She's bringing the Truth Tour. 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

0: Hi, I'm Tracy Leak from Z88.3 Weekends. Love isn't just something that Jesus talked about. It's something he lived out in the most unexpected places. He taught us to show up for the forgotten, even visiting those in prison.
1: Hi, my name is Katie Scheller. I was an inmate at Pullman Federal Prison. I actually spent 740 days there, and every day tuned in to Z88. It helped me stay the course and prepare my heart for what God ultimately called me to do, which was start a prison ministry. And I wouldn't be where I am today if it wasn't for Z88. And at the time, there were 7,000 inmates at that location. I can tell you, you're making a difference in the hearts and lives of inmates. Thank you for supporting me when I needed it most.
0: No one is beyond the hope we have in Jesus. And maybe today it's just one song, one moment on your Z that God will use to remind you he sees you and he loves you.

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0: Z88.3, Elevation Worship and Resurrecting. I'm Tracy Leak, and Megan Woods, she's going to be coming to the Church of the Lakes in Leesburg, and she's bringing the Truth Tour. So she'll have Caleb and John, and you've got Jeremy Rosado. Going to be a great show May 16th. 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
1: Hi, this is Pastor Joel Hunter with A Heavenly Perspective. We can use the winds of a storm to sail higher. Ornithologists now know that the great albatross, a very large oceanic bird with a wingspan greater than 10 feet, can fly around the world several times in the course of its life. Amazingly, these birds can rise above ocean gales for days, but they become seasick if they stand on the deck of a moving ship. We were made to weather the storms of life by aligning ourselves with the heavens rather than earthly refuge. Isaiah 40:31 says, "But those who trust in the Lord will find new strength. They will soar high on wings like eagles. They will run and not grow weary. They will walk and not faint." In the storm, let's trust God. And then on earth, let's act out His care. Let's go help somebody.
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0: Hi, I'm Tracy Leak from Z88.3 Weekends. Love isn't just something that Jesus talked about. It's something he lived out in the most unexpected places. He taught us to show up for the forgotten, even visiting those in prison.
1: Hi, my name is Katie Scheller. I was an inmate at Pullman Federal Prison. I actually spent 740 days there, and every day tuned in to Z88. It helped me stay the course and prepare my heart for what God ultimately called me to do, which was start a prison ministry. And I wouldn't be where I am today if it wasn't for Z88. And at the time, there were 7,000 inmates at that location. I can tell you, you're making a difference in the hearts and lives of inmates. Thank you for supporting me when I needed it most.
0: No one is beyond the hope we have in Jesus. And maybe today it's just one song, one moment on your Z that God will use to remind you he sees you and he loves you.

0: 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I'm Tracy Leak, and you can always find some really interesting things on our website. 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
1: God is constantly putting people in our lives for a purpose. I'm Tyler McKenzie from Z88.3 Mornings, and when I was a little girl, I was invited to church by a family friend. The Sunday school teacher was so kind to me. Even though my family didn't go to church, I wanted to keep going back, and I did. I wanted to know more about Jesus. It was the first time I heard about him. His love changed everything, and eventually my family started going to church too. I ran into my Sunday school teacher last week. It's been close to 30 years since I sat in her class. I hugged her and said, "Thank you. Thank you for showing up. Thank you for loving that little girl." God puts people in our path to show us he is real. Maybe you have those people in your story too. Let's look for and thank those special friends and pray to be that person for someone else.
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0: 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I'm Tracy Leake. If your heart is heavy tonight, I hope this helps. It's Casting Crowns. Praise you in this storm.
1: I was sure by now, God, you would have reached down and wiped our tears away, stepped in and saved the day.

God never gives up on you. 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He's working on you still. Here's Crowder on Z88.3.

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0: on Z88.3. I'm Tracy Leak and the Z-Land forecast for tonight. We are going to be right around 62, but it's looking a tad bit better tomorrow. Only a 20% chance for some showers. Could be a thunderstorm, but we're going to get up to 82.
1: Have you or your loved ones gotten caught up in diet mania? Well, truly, we need a lot of help to clear the confusion. Hi, I'm Pam Smith with a tip for living well. Here are some things to watch out for. First, avoid any diet that restricts or cuts out whole food groups. They're designed for quick weight loss, but destined to lead you back to quick weight gain. And if a diet is very low calorie, you need to just say no. A normally active woman trying to lose weight should consume no less than 1,500 calories per day, and a man no less than 1,800 calories per day. Less than that may bring speedy results that look great on the scale, but horrible on your body. Instead, eat well and often, and aim for a loss of no more than 1 to 2 pounds per week. I'm Pam Smith.
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0: Hi, I'm Tracy Leak from Z88.3 Weekends. Love isn't just something that Jesus talked about. It's something he lived out in the most unexpected places. He taught us to show up for the forgotten, even visiting those in prison.
1: Hi, my name is Katie Scheller. I was an inmate at Holman Federal Prison. I actually spent 740 days there, and every day tuned in to Z88. It helped me stay the course and prepare my heart for what God ultimately called me to do, which was start a prison ministry. And I wouldn't be where I am today if it wasn't for Z88. And at the time, there were 7,000 inmates at that location. I can tell you, you're making a difference in the hearts and lives of inmates. Thank you for supporting me when I needed it most.
0: No one is beyond the hope we have in Jesus. And maybe today it's just one song, one moment on your Z that God will use to remind you he sees you and he loves you.

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I'm Tracy, and this is the station you can count on to bring encouragement all night long. 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

0: Mandisa, he's with you on Z88.3. I'm Tracy Leake, and a little later today, we do have a 20% chance for some of that rain, and we'll get up to high of 82.
1: I've said it provocatively this way before. It's as though we're trying to raise Pharisees.
2: This is Focus on the Family Minute, and here's Pastor Bill Smith describing the kind of attitudes you don't want your children to develop.
1: And we think that the best child that we could possibly have would be one that just looks perfect on the outside, and we really don't care what's going on the inside.
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3: Yeah.
1: And they accused him of being a tool for Satan. 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
2: Training your children to love God is more important than teaching them good behavioral skills. 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

Good morning, I'm Alana on Z88.3. You know, Central Florida students are only about 25 days out from wrapping up the school year. In Psalm 119, verse 105, we read, "Thy word is a lamp unto my feet and a light unto my path." Would you pray with me? Heavenly Father, there are students that are going to be graduating. They're going to be heading off to new adventures, new chapters in their life. Father God, we pray that you would give them wisdom and direction, that you would, in fact, be that illuminating light for every step they take. Father God, we pray that they will put their trust in you completely and know that you are with them. In Jesus' precious name we pray, and for your great glory, amen.

going three. You know, we serve a risen Savior, a Lord that is living, our Savior and King Jesus Christ. Here's Hope Darst with Josh Baldwin, The Mighty Name of Jesus.

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1: 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It is a brand new month, and there's a new birthday sponsor for May, and it's Congo River Miniature Golf. 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And then they're going to ask for caller 12. 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So I hope this morning at 7:50, you can be listening for your chance to call.
2: 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We've got to have a reliable map, and we must follow the road signs along the way. My friend, are you going down the road to a right relationship with the living God? There's only one reliable map available for eternal travelers. It's the Bible, God's Word. It steers us away from danger and devastation. It points us to the only route to eternal life with God. It's the map to follow. Are you following it?
1: We've got cloudy skies tonight, keeping that chance of an isolated shower in the forecast, and we're expecting it to be right around 61 in the morning as you head out the door. 20% chance for showers that will linger there in the morning, and then some sunshine, but we're only going to see a high near 81 this afternoon.
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0: Hi, I'm Tracy Leak from Z88.3 Weekends. Love isn't just something that Jesus talked about. It's something he lived out in the most unexpected places. He taught us to show up for the forgotten, even visiting those in prison.
1: Hi, my name is Katie Scheller. I was an inmate at Holman Federal Prison. I actually spent 740 days there, and every day tuned in to Z88. It helped me stay the course and prepare my heart for what God ultimately called me to do, which was start a prison ministry. And I wouldn't be where I am today if it wasn't for Z88. And at the time, there were 7,000 inmates at that location. I can tell you, you're making a difference in the hearts and lives of inmates. Thank you for supporting me when I needed it most.
0: No one is beyond the hope we have in Jesus. And maybe today it's just one song, one moment on your Z that God will use to remind you he sees you and he loves you.

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1: Hello, I'm Elena on Z88.3. 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
2: Hi, this is Pastor Joel Hunter with a life lesson. If people are preoccupied with a problem, they won't hear what you're trying to say. The kindergarten class had settled down to its coloring books, and Billy came up to the teacher's desk and said, "Miss Francis, I ain't got no crayons." "Billy," Miss Francis said, "it's I don't have any crayons, you don't have any crayons, we don't have any crayons. Do you see what I'm getting at?" "Not really," Billy said. "What happened to all them crayons?" We expect people who have a problem to listen to us. First, let's address the problem. Then they will be open to what we are trying to teach. Matthew 25, Jesus says, "I was hungry and you gave me something to eat. I was thirsty and you gave me something to drink. I was a stranger and you invited me in," and so on and so forth. The first part of presenting the gospel is helping people with practical problems. Then we can talk about God. So let's go help somebody.
1: We've got cloudy skies, breezy, and a chance for a shower as we head through the overnight. We are expecting sunshine later today, but we're keeping that 20% chance of a shower in the forecast as we head for a high near 81 this afternoon.
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Good morning, I'm Alana on C88.3. We all have a story, right? And here's Ann Wilson sharing her God story.

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0: 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We are less than a month away from hurricane season, and that means, we need to check on our hurricane kit. 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
0: We are heading through the overnight with cloudy skies. We still have a slight chance of an isolated shower. We're keeping an eye on that. We'll get your weather warnings first to help you keep your family safe if anything develops. We expect sunshine for the rest of the day, a slight chance of a shower, and our high is only going to be right around 81.
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Hi, I'm Alana. In John 3:16, it says, God so loved the world that he gave his only son. And if we put our trust in him, if we believe in him, we'll have eternal life. And it's not just a story like John Reddick says in this song. You can believe it. It's not

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0: I am Alana. You're listening to Z88.3. Oh, I hope you are ready for summertime and everything that goes with us. You know, one thing your Z promises is weather warnings first to help you keep your family safe. And if you've lived in Central Florida for a while, you probably can understand why. We can have some pretty intense thunderstorms. They are magnificent, but kind of scary unless you're prepared. And your Z is prepared. We're keeping an eye on it. If anything severe develops, we let you know immediately so that you can avoid the storm or just move inside and make sure your family is safe. That's one of the promises your Z makes. So, you can breathe a little easier as we prepare for the stormy summer weather that is coming.
1: Sometimes it's the ones we're closest with that get the worst of us. I'm Tyler McKenzie from Z88.3 Mornings, and feeling comfortable with someone can certainly have its benefits. But it's also in that closeness where our guard can go down. My daughters are legit best friends. They have such a sweet, deep-rooted love for each other. But sometimes they will get into an argument about the silliest things. It's little, but they will respond to each other in ways they never would with anyone else. In those moments, they get the worst of each other. Maybe you have experienced that with your own kids or spouse or friendships. As my husband and I teach our kids, we're still learning too that it's in those close, precious relationships that God has given us where we get to practice grace and forgiveness the most with every dispute. That way, when the big offenses in life come, we'll know exactly how to respond.
0: Well, the weather that we've had this weekend has brought us some cooler temperatures. We are expecting some sunshine today, just a slight chance of a lingering shower, and our high should reach 81.
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0: 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Hi, I'm Elena, and here's Brandon Lake. That's who I praise.
1: I want to dance like David. I want a faith like Paul. I want to sing like Silas, tearing down the prison walls. I want to face that fire

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0: 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Good morning. We're Ellis and Tyler.
1: And I had this really unusual dream yesterday. The Orlando Magic were playing. Things were going well. It was looking good. And then in the dream, the Magic lost it. The Pistons won and were eliminated from the playoffs.
0: Yeah, that wasn't a dream.
1: It wasn't?
0: Yeah, that happened.
1: Did it really?
0: Yeah, that happened.
1: Oh, man.
0: It's okay.
1: You know what? It was a fun season. We made it a little further than last time. And maybe this young team will learn and get more experience and do better next season. I hope.
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1: All right, let's check the drive with Z88.3 Stress Saver Traffic. We are dealing with two different crashes on I-4 this morning. The first one is on I-4 eastbound, right as you're approaching State Road 528. It's on the right shoulder, causing a little bit of a slowdown. And then I-4 westbound, you're going to find a wreck just past US 92, the Daytona on-ramp. The right shoulder is where you're going to find that accident. But as far as the toll roads go, they look fine. No issues on I-95 and I-75 up to speed. Sunrail on time, and that's Z88.3 Stress Saver Traffic.
0: Well, it is going to be a beautiful day in Central Florida. Sunshine, high of 82 degrees and breezy. Low tonight, 65. We get to the mid-80s, and then we will continue to warm up throughout this week.
1: 73 currently in Melbourne, 63 in Daytona, 61 in Ocala, and 64 in Orlando.
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0: Hi, I'm Tracy Leak from Z88.3 Weekends. Love isn't just something that Jesus talked about. It's something he lived out in the most unexpected places. He taught us to show up for the forgotten, even visiting those in prison.
1: Hi, my name is Katie Scheller. I was an inmate at Holman Federal Prison. I actually spent 740 days there, and every day tuned in to Z88. It helped me stay the course and prepare my heart for what God ultimately called me to do, which was start a prison ministry. And I wouldn't be where I am today if it wasn't for Z88. And at the time, there were 7,000 inmates at that location. I can tell you, you're making a difference in the hearts and lives of inmates. Thank you for supporting me when I needed it most.
0: No one is beyond the hope we have in Jesus. And maybe today it's just one song, one moment on your Z that God will use to remind you he sees you and he loves you.

0: 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Good Monday morning. We're Ellis and Tyler.
1: And checking the drive with Z88.3 Stress Saver Traffic. If you are going to make a run on I-4 this morning, we have a crash to deal with on the eastbound side of the interstate, right as you're approaching State Road 528. The right shoulder is where you're going to find the accident, so be prepared for a tap of the brakes. Looking good otherwise on the rest of I-4. Our toll roads just fine. I-95 and I-75 are up to speed, and SunRail trains are running on time. That's the 88.3 Stress Saver Traffic.
0: Oh, this weather is going to be great today. Sunshine, high of 82 degrees. The type of weather, if you want to plan to eat outside one day this week, today's a good one. 65 is a low tonight, mid-80s tomorrow, but then we get closer to the mid-90s later in the week.
1: It is 73 degrees in Melbourne, 63 in Daytona, 61 in Ocala, and 64 in Orlando. Just hearing about this weather makes me want to crank up the grill and throw some vegetables on it.
0: Yes.
1: Or a big steak. With a couple of vegetables.
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1: All right, latest on our drive. If you're on I-4, things look great. Both directions, no problems. 408, Beachline, Greenway, Western Expressway, Turnpike, they're all fine. Maybe a tap of the brakes on the Turnpike southbound on the off-ramp to 408 because of some road work going on. The off-ramp left lane blocked. Toll roads are fine. No problems on I-95 or I-75. And if you're taking Sunrail to get in this morning, train P301 southbound delayed by a half hour. That's Z88.3, Stress Saver Traffic.
0: 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Also, other airlines have been trying to help out how they can. Locally, Rosen Hotels offering discounts on rooms for the many stuck here. Hopefully today, more people can get to where they're trying to go. And it's over for our Orlando Magic. They lost Game 7 yesterday. Can get to where they're trying to go. And it's over for our Orlando Magic. They lost Game 7 yesterday. 117.

0: 2003. We were in the same situation with the Pistons where we were ahead 3-1 and then they won the series.
1: So. Yeah, I don't remember that, but I keep hearing people talk about this. I won't remember yesterday's game 3 days from now, you know, because it's important to me in the moment, but it's still just a game. I heard people at the Kia Center, you know, for the game six, booing our own team. And I was like, come on, it is a game. And if you're going to be a fan, then be a fan. My kids play sports. I can't imagine if I was booing them because they were losing, you know, like they're still our team. So come on.
0: Here's the 88.3 Z-Land forecast. Sunshine today. Going to be nice. We'll make it up to about 82 degrees, but it's going to be a little breezy. We can see wind gusts up to 25 miles an hour. And then clouds tonight, low around 65. It is currently 63 in Daytona, 64 in Orlando.
1: And here's a positive thought. Isaiah 43:2. 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

Z88.3, 6:11, Monday morning. All right, let's get up and dive into this brand new week we have been blessed with. 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
1: And we love this time of morning because we just stop everything we are doing just to take a few minutes to be able to talk to our Father in Heaven together as a community. So we just invite you to join in with us this morning. Dear Heavenly Father, we thank you so much for blessing us with a brand new day and just giving us life and breath once again. As we start this day, Lord, we're just asking you to help us stay focused on you today. The world has so many distractions, throws so many things at us, but that's not what we want. We want more of you and we want to seek you. So help us do that. I am just leaning into the scripture today. John 3:16. For God so loved the world that he gave us his one and only son, that whoever believes in him shall not perish, but have eternal life. We thank you for this amazing gift, Lord. Not that we deserved it, not that we did anything to warrant this, but because you loved us so much. Help us, Lord, to be more like you today. Help us to see others as you do, and just help us to love others today. Everybody we encounter, even those we might find a little challenging to love, just help us, Lord, to have your heart and be able to see everyone as you do. As we start this day, Lord, we know that there are those who are just dealing with big issues today, whether we're talking about financial, whether we're talking health problems, whether we're talking maybe loss or something really big that's about to go down. Whatever it is, Lord, we're asking you to bring health, to bring healing, to bring comfort, and to make a way, Lord, when in our eyes, it looks impossible. But we are so thankful to have you because you are the God of the impossible. Asking you, Lord, to watch over our churches today, bless our pastors, bless those in this community who watch over us and will even put their lives on the line to protect us. Just help them all do their difficult jobs today. And Lord, we're just asking you to watch over our kids as they head to school, keep them safe, protect our families, and protect our marriages too. We know how much the enemy would just love to tear apart what you have brought together. And Lord, we just thank you for all you have done for us, the big things and the small. And just thank you for loving us so much. We give you this day. In Jesus' name we pray. Amen.
0: Nice to start the day together like that. We're Ellis and Tyler, and traffic, not so bad. What's going on?
1: Yeah, I-4 is moving along nicely, eastbound and westbound. I tried to find a problem just to justify my existence, and I couldn't find any problems. I hope you're okay with me being here anyway. If you're planning to take any of our toll roads, they are looking good today. I-95 and I-75 looking good. I do see a little bit of a slowdown southbound on the turnpike. On the off-ramp to 408, the off-ramp left lane is blocked.
0: Do you think you were hired to find problems for us?
1: I guess that wasn't actually the reason.
0: No.
1: No. Thank you for reminding me of that. If it weren't for you, I don't know what I would do. If you're taking Sunrail this morning, train P301 southbound is delayed by 30 minutes. That's Z88.3 Stress Saver Traffic.
0: It's going to be a beautiful day to get outside, enjoy if you can, maybe go for that walk. 82 degrees is what we're looking at as a high, mostly sunny. It will be breezy, so if you struggle with allergies, with the pollen, if it's affecting you, that could be an issue today. We are looking at temperatures continuing to warm up throughout the week. By Thursday, we're in the mid-90s.
1: Currently, 73 degrees in Melbourne, 63 in Daytona, 57 in Ocala. What a stretch. And 64 in Orlando. 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
1: All right, let's get you where you're going with Z88.3 Stress Saver Traffic. If you're on I-4 eastbound, you got some congestion, 536 to 535. About 10 minutes to get through that, but the rest of I-4 is good. The toll roads are fine, I-95 and I-75 up to speed. But in St. Cloud, we've got a wreck on westbound 192 at Old Melbourne Highway. Two lanes are blocked. You might want to take Hickory Tree Road instead. And all Sunrail trains are delayed up to a half hour. That's Z88.3 Stress Saver Traffic.
0: 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And Star Wars fans, unite. Today is May 4th.
1: Yes!
0: May the 4th be with you. Over the years, fans have used this day to pay tribute to the franchise created by George Lucas, which has, of course, captivated audiences worldwide for over four decades. A day to rewatch the films, dress up as your favorite character, participate in Star Wars themed activities, talk into your water bottle and pretend like you're Darth Vader. All the things.
2: Luke, I am your father. Tyler, have you watched a single Star Wars film?
0: Oh, where's my water bottle? No, I haven't.
2: You need to start today. Start with episode 4. I know you want to start with 1, but trust me on this. You'll want to start with episode 4.
0: That's where you're wrong. I don't want to start with 1.
1: You haven't even given Star Wars a chance. You know what you need to do?
0: No.
1: Watch The Mandalorian.
0: I did. I saw one episode of The Mandalorian. I thought it was adorable.
1: Yeah, see, now you need to watch more. And little Grogu is so cute and powerful.
0: May 4th is not about trying to push your ideas on others. Uh-huh. May 4th is about you celebrating, so have your day.
1: But you know I don't like to celebrate alone. I like to celebrate with my best friend, which would be, you.
0: Happy May the 4th. May you enjoy every bit of it.
1: 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Hey, we got sunshine today. High around 82. And then some clouds tonight as we drop down to 65. Temperatures are all over the place this morning. 73 in Melbourne, 57 in Ocala, and 64 in Orlando.
0: Here's a positive thought. Hebrews 10:35, do not throw away your confidence. 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

0: Z88.3 with Kane, and I made it. It's 6:45. We're Ellis and Tyler.
1: And boy, what a weekend we had. This weekend was Make 'em Smile down at Lake Eola, put on by Nathaniel's Hope. And I got to tell you, it was just so much fun meeting so many people that we've seen time and time again, year after year at Make 'em Smile. And then all the new friends we met. I met a young girl named Patiche.
0: Mm-hmm.
1: And she has autism, and she also became a brand new author, and she wrote a book about a little girl who has autism getting her very first job. And I'm flipping through this book, and I'm like, this looks so good. I was just so amazed by her work.
0: We have such an incredible community of families with kids and adults who have special needs, and then a huge community that wraps their arms around them. And mm-hmm. that's what Nathaniel's Hope is all about. And so we had so much fun at Make 'em Smile this past weekend. And the friends that we made were just absolutely incredible. I kept hearing over and over from different families, parents saying, oh, we don't fall asleep without the Z. We don't start the morning
1: yes.
0: without the Z. They had to come meet Ellis and Tyler. This day means more to us than going to one of our theme parks. And I was just so blown away by hearing that over and over and over again. And so I just wanted to tell you, if you start your day like them every weekday listening to the Z, that you have friends listening right now, that this ministry means so much to them, and that just makes my heart smile. Good morning, guys. We are so happy you're listening.
2: My father was not a good person in the sense that we measure being good, but he loved me without reservation. In fact, he didn't think we could have a party unless I was there. When I first read that Jesus said, if you then being evil know how to give good gifts to your children, how much more your Father in heaven? I thought, if God loves me more than my earthly father, I've got it made in the shade. He does, and I do. You too, by the way. He just loves me more than he loves you. And if you can't say the same thing, you haven't understood. I'm Steve Brown. You think about that. Share what you just heard with a friend. Go to youthinkaboutthat.com.
0: 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We're Ellis and Tyler.
1: And if you're on the roads this morning, we're not too bad, but we do have a couple of issues. First of all, if you are driving on northbound I-95 and you're approaching Viera, there's a crash that has the right lane blocked. So you may want to move to the left a bit. You may notice a little bit of a slowdown. Also, we have a crash in St. Cloud, westbound 192 at Lake Lizzie Drive. Two lanes are blocked here, and you may be better off taking your Hickory Tree Road as your alternate. Otherwise, I-4, the toll roads, I-95, I-75, all looking good this morning. But all SunRail trains are delayed up to 30 minutes. That's Z88.3 Stress Saver Traffic.
0: It has been a beautiful start to the day already, and we're looking at sunshine, breezy weather, a high of 82 degrees. Beautiful. 65 is a low tonight, mid-80s tomorrow, and then get ready for the heat. Midweek, we get back into the 90s. I'm looking at Thursday, 95 degrees.
1: Whoa, already?
0: Yeah, so enjoy the low 80s today.
1: It is 73 degrees in Melbourne, 63 in Daytona, 57 in Ocala, and 64 in Orlando. I'm just going to enjoy these current temps right now and just bask in them before that 95 degree weather stuff gets here. Jamie McDonald, this is Desperate on Z88.3.

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1: And if you're about to hop in the car this morning and you're headed to I-4, just want you to know, we have a wreck slowing things a bit on eastbound I-4 as you're approaching 536. The right shoulder is where you're going to find this. And then it's just kind of slow for you on I-4 eastbound, right around 27 to Champions Gate. That's about a 10-minute run. Now, if you're on I-4 westbound, you got some congestion Orange City to DeBary Deltona. That's an 11-minute run. And if you're taking I-95 this morning, you're going to be slowed by a wreck as you're approaching Vieira Boulevard. The right shoulder's blocked. Osceola County, we got a wreck in St. Cloud, US 192 at Lake Lizzie Drive. That intersection blocked, so you may want to take Hickory Tree Road to keep moving. And Sunrail, all trains are delayed by 30 minutes. That's Z88.3 Stress Saver Traffic.
0: Well, it was a playoff series of highs and lows for our Orlando Magic basketball team. Unfortunately, they lost Game 7 yesterday. The Detroit Pistons will move on to Round 2, and the season is over for us. We did do better in the playoffs this year than last, so that is encouraging. And it has been fun to cheer for them. Well, fan favorite ride is back. Big Thunder Mountain Railroad at the Magic Kingdom has officially reopened. The ride had a makeover, updated track, refreshed trains, new visual effects to the classic attraction. You still have the original storytelling. It's just a refurbishment. There's also a lowered height requirement of 38 inches, allowing more younger guests to experience the wildest ride in the wilderness. And it was a shock for many over the weekend to hear that Spirit Airlines was shutting down. We knew they were struggling, but this was unwanted news, as you can imagine, for the many whose flights were just canceled. Now, after 30 years in business, Spirit Airlines announced that they're ceasing operations effective immediately. Customer service, no longer available either. Thousands of people are still stuck in airports trying to figure it out. You may know someone going through it. We're hearing that refunds will be issued to customers who paid with credit or debit cards. Also, other airlines have been trying to help out how they can. This isn't just a canceled flight. For some people, it's losing their job. A lot of people in that moment when they were finding out that the flights were canceled, like, okay, I just lost my job. And so we're praying for everyone dealing with it. Thankfully, we have hotels here in Central Florida helping the many that are stranded at our airports.
1: Yeah, so many people are just stuck. It's just unbelievable. And I saw a story this morning about a pilot for Spirit who was about to fly his retirement flight, and that flight was canceled. So he had to take Southwest to get back from where he was to get back home. But the people at Southwest knew that was his retirement flight. So as soon as he came in, they threw a big surprise for him and applauded him as he got off the plane, just wow, so he could get that recognition for all of his years of hard work.
0: That's incredible.
1: Yeah. Your Z88.3 work.
0: That's incredible.
1: Yeah. Your Z88.3 Z-Land forecast. We're looking at sunshine today. Should make it up to about 80.

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Z88.3 740 Monday morning with Ellis and Tyler, and the sunshine looks gorgeous this morning. Let's get out and enjoy this day. Lauren Daigle now. How can it be?

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1: I don't know if this has ever happened to you. You're thinking about getting something or buying something, or maybe you've had a conversation with someone about something you're thinking about purchasing. And then you go on Facebook, you're just scrolling, and next thing you know is you're seeing ads for that thing you've been thinking about or talking about.
0: Yes, they're listening.
1: I didn't know what the deal was. I can remember a few months ago, my wife and I were talking about a cruise, and we're thinking, we should book this. This would be fun. And next thing I knew, on my Facebook feed, I'd see ads for Princess and Carnival and all these cruise lines out of nowhere. And I think I made a conversation, it might have been to you, Tyler, where I was talking about a Hawaiian shirt I bought that I was wearing for the first time, and you said you liked it, which was rare. And then I went on Facebook later that day, and I'm seeing ads for Hawaiian shirts. I'm doing a bathroom remodel. It's just about done. I've talked about it a couple times, and now I'm getting ads for companies that'll come remodel my bathroom. All right. This weekend, I have been getting ads for treadmills. I have not talked about treadmills. I have not discussed treadmills. I do not like treadmills. The only thing I like less than treadmills are steppers. And then suddenly, this weekend, every time I go on Facebook, here's another ad for a treadmill. Here's a wide treadmill. Here's a treadmill that walks up here hill. Here's a treadmill that folds and goes underneath your bed. And I'm wondering, why in the world is this program obsessed with feeding me ads for treadmills? This morning, as I come in here and I'm on my computer, I notice somebody is doing research about treadmills on my computer. So I'm wondering, does the computer feed Facebook information telling it what I'm interested in and get me those ads? I wonder if how much the treadmill's actually going for. What? Maybe I do need this.
0: You're not going to use that. Remember last time you had something like that? You just ended up hanging clothes on it. And
1: well, I think it was good because my clothes had a place to air out and hang for a while.
0: Great. Now you're going to get ads for hangers.
1: Shh. Don't say that out loud. 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If you're driving on I-4 eastbound, hey, we've got a wreck as you're approaching 536. The right shoulder is blocked. And everything else in pretty good shape, but there is a wreck in St. Cloud, 192, right at Lake Lizzie Drive. That intersection is blocked. You may want to take Hickory Tree Road instead. And if you're taking Sunrail this morning, all trains are delayed up to 30 minutes. Which probably means my phone will now start giving me Sunrail ads. That's Z88.3 Stress Saver Traffic.
0: It's been a really pretty start to the day. Sunny skies, it'll be breezy, and we get to a high of 82 degrees. Lovely. 65 is a low tonight, mid-80s tomorrow. We get back into the 90s for Wednesday.
1: 73 currently in Melbourne, 68 in Daytona, 59 in Ocala, 63 in Orlando. And this is Francesca Battistelli, Holy Spirit, on the Z.

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0: Z88.3 730. Good morning. We're Ellis and Tyler. Hope you had a nice weekend.
1: And if you're about to leave the house this morning and you're asking yourself, I wonder what the traffic on I-4 looks like. Well, it's not horrible. It is a little slow on I-4 eastbound, which you would expect this time of morning, between 27 and Champions Gate. That's about 10 minutes. And then 532 to 417 is another 10 minutes. And then you're going to find 536 to 535, another 10 minutes. And a tap of the brakes through downtown. I-4 westbound, Orange City to DeBerry Daytona is about 11 minutes. And be prepared to tap those brakes, 46A to Lake Mary Boulevard. As far as the toll roads go, they're in pretty good shape this morning. I-95 and I-75 looking good. In Titusville, eastbound 406 at I-95, all lanes blocked. So you may want to take Derry Road or Fox Lake instead. And in St. Cloud, we have a crash on US 192 at Lake Lizzie Drive. That intersection is blocked. So you may just want to take Hickory Tree Road as your alternate. And all Sunrail trains are delayed a half hour. That's Z88.3 Stress Saver Traffic.
0: 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Also, other airlines have been trying to help out how they can. Locally, Rosen Hotels offering discounts on rooms for the many who are stuck here. Hopefully, today, more people can get to where they're trying to go. And it's over for our Orlando Magic basketball team. They lost Game 7 yesterday, 117 to 94 in Detroit. It was so, I mean, the score was so much closer in the first half. The Pistons move on. We have not gotten past this first round since 2010. So it was a little bit frustrating for fans, and I know for the team, tough loss, but it's been fun to cheer for them.
1: It has been. Man, it was just such a disappointment, considering a few days ago, we thought we had this in the bag.
0: Yeah.
1: We're so close. But next season, team will be a little more seasoned, a little more experienced, and maybe they could get into the next round. Your Z88.3 Z-Land forecast gets set for a pretty nice day across Central Florida. Sunshine, high around 82, and a few clouds tonight, low around 65. Enjoy it, because we got 90s coming up later in the week. Right now, we've got 59 with sunshine in Ocala, 63 in Orlando.
0: And here's a positive thought, Isaiah 43:2. When you're in over your head, God will be there with you.

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1: Encouragement that's safe for the little ears.

0: 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It's 743 for Ellis and Tyler.
1: And if you have little ones, it can be fun to put together their birthday parties and just see how they react and watch them with excitement as they open presents. It's a fun time. Mm-hmm. But there's a birthday party I had never heard of anybody giving until literally the last week, and apparently it's becoming a thing. I'm talking about birthday parties for your pets.
0: Oh, yeah.
1: So you've heard of this.
0: Yeah. We don't do that. We don't throw parties, but one of our cats, Perry, she was born on April 1st, so we normally acknowledge her birth because that's the day that we adopted her.
1: Right.
0: And so that my daughter acknowledges it. We talk about it. But I have friends that have dogs that they will throw a full-on dog birthday party.
1: Really?
0: Professional pictures with their dog.
1: Man,
0: for their birthday.
1: I didn't know this. I even saw on social media that you can throw a pet party at the Central Florida Zoo.
0: Oh, okay.
1: I didn't know they did such a thing.
0: So you bring, your dog?
1: I guess you bring your dog and all your friends and the presents and just have a good time.
0: And then other dog friends?
1: I guess you can.
0: Wow.
1: I don't know. I have never been invited to one, nor have I ever thrown one. And my poor kitty, Triumph, is about to celebrate her 15th birthday.
0: Well, this is the time. Let's plan a party for Triumph.
1: I just want to see her blow out 15 candles on the cake.
2: Hi, this is Pastor Joel Hunter with a life lesson. If people are preoccupied with a problem, they won't hear what you're trying to say. The kindergarten class had settled down to its coloring books, and Billy came up to the teacher's desk and said, "Miss Francis, I ain't got no crayons." "Billy," Miss Francis said, "it's I don't have any crayons. You don't have any crayons. We don't have any crayons. Do you see what I'm getting at?" "Not really," Billy said. "What happened to all them crayons?" We expect people who have a problem to listen to us. First, let's address the problem. Then they will be open to what we are trying to teach. Matthew 25, Jesus says, "I was hungry and you gave me something to eat. I was thirsty and you gave me something to drink. I was a stranger and you invited me in," and so on and so forth. The first part of presenting the gospel is helping people with practical problems. Then we can talk about God. So let's go help somebody.
1: Z88.3, 746, Monday morning, Ellis and Tyler here. And if you're about to get in the car and you're going to head to work, and you're going to take I-4. Good news, there are no accidents on I-4. However, the usual slowdowns are waiting for you. So if you're on I-4 eastbound, right around 27 to Champions Gate, it'll cost you about 10 minutes. Then 532 to 417 in Celebration is about 11. 536 to 535 is about a 15-minute run. And a tap of the brakes waiting for you as you're coming into downtown. I-4 westbound, you got some slow-moving cars from Orange City to DeBary Deltona. Well, of course you do. On the other side of the bridge, about 8 minutes to get from 46A to Lake Mary Boulevard. And if you're planning to take our toll roads, no problemo. However, we do have a crash on I-95 northbound just past Palm Coast Parkway. The right shoulder is where you're going to find that accident. And in St. Cloud, we've got a wreck on US 192 at Lake Lizzie. That intersection's blocked, so Hickory Tree Road is the way to go. And all SunRail trains are delayed this morning up to 18 minutes. That's Z88.3, Stress Saver Traffic.
0: Sunshine and beautiful weather. It's going to be a great afternoon, too. Breezy, a high of only 82 degrees. Enjoy this. We get to the mid-90s by Thursday.
1: Right now, we got 73 degrees with sunshine in Melbourne, 68 in Daytona, 59 in Ocala, and 63 in Orlando. Colton Dixon now. 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

0: Z88.3. Colton Dixon, that is Bill DeBoat. It is 7:51. It is Monday morning, May 4th. May the 4th be with you.
1: And also with you.
0: Sorry, I couldn't resist. Hey, we got some friends who are celebrating this morning, and we are so honored to celebrate with them, like Kizzy. Kizzy turning 46 today. Also, Corey is 39. And happy 11th birthday to Jameson.
1: Lila is 4. Charlie turns 9. And Zachary, 34.
0: Kira turning 6 years old. And we also have to say happy birthday to Cadence. Cadence is 12 years old. Oh, this is our friend Justin's daughter over at Jeff's Bagels.
1: Oh, I love you, Cadence. Hope you have the best day ever. And happy anniversary to William and Amanda. They celebrate 2 years together.
0: And a big old happy birthday from Congo River Golf. We got a 4-pack of tickets we'd love to give you for a round of mini golf at Congo River Miniature Golf. They got 8 locations around Central Florida. You want to go? Be caller number 12.
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0: 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Good morning, Ellis and Tyler here. Who's this?
1: Hi, good morning.
2: Maria?
3: You did it. You're our big winner.
1: Yeah. Oh, my goodness.
3: Okay, who's in the car with you?
1: It's my daughter, my son, and my baby.
3: Aww.
0: Well, congratulations. We're going to get you a 4-pack of tickets to Congo River Golf.
1: Amazing. Thank you.
3: You're welcome. Have a great Monday.
1: You too. God bless.
0: Okay, 7:59. Let's check the drive with Z88.3. Stress saver traffic. All right, if you're driving I-4 eastbound, you got some congestion, 27 Champions Gate. That's about 20 minutes. And then you're going to be back on your brakes 5:36 to 5:35. That is a 15-minute run. Over on I-4 westbound, you're going to be a little slow. Orange City to DeBary Deltona, that's 11 minutes. And you are back on your brakes from 46A to Lake Mary Boulevard on the other side of the bridge. That's an 8-minute run. The toll roads look good. I-95 and I-75 are problem-free. And if you're taking SunRail this morning, all of our trains are delayed up to 18 minutes. That's Z88.3 Stress Saver Traffic.
4: 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And it's here, May 4th, Star Wars Day.
0: Yeah.
4: May the 4th be with you. This is all about Star Wars today. A day to maybe rewatch the films, dress up as your favorite characters. There might be, people dressed up as Star Wars characters at your job today. I don't know. There's Star Wars themed activities.
0: Mm-hmm.
4: And so this is your day, May the 4th.
0: Oh, man, I look forward to this. I think maybe today I will have my own Mandalorian marathon.
4: Okay.
0: So I can watch little Grogu walk around and do his thing. I can't believe your daughters love the show, but you've only watched one episode. How can that be?
4: Well, I mean, I wouldn't say they loved it. They enjoyed The Mandalorian.
0: Mm-hmm.
4: Ella J enjoys it more than Emma Grace. We just didn't grow up watching that. I don't know. Their dad likes it, so they'll watch it every now and then.
0: I just don't know how you've managed to come this many years in life and have never bumped into a Star Wars film.
4: Choice.
0: Oh, is that what it was?
4: Yeah, it was choice. But I hear that there's great things about it. I'm not against it.
0: Here's what I'm going to do. I'm going to invite you over to my house for a barbecue. We're going to have a good time. And then I'm turning on the TV and we're watching episode 4, A New Hope. And I'm going to introduce you to the Star Wars universe.
4: All right. You say this every May 4th to me. Okay.
0: But this time I mean it.
4: Okay, good.
0: 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We got sunshine today, high around 82. And then clouds tonight, low about 65. This is the way. 71 currently in Daytona, 68 in Orlando.
4: And here's a positive thought. Hebrews 10:35, do not throw away your confidence. 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

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It is May 4th. We are Ellis and Tyler. So glad we can start this day together with John Reddick. It's no

0: Z88.3, No Fear, 813. That's John Reddick. We're Ellis and Tyler.
1: And today is May 4th, a day Star Wars fans look forward to. So we can all walk around and say, may the 4th be with you.
0: Yes.
1: I'm not even sure when this started, but somehow it's become a big thing. Tyler actually doesn't really know that much about Star Wars. She's never seen a movie. She's seen, I think, like 45 minutes of one episode of The Mandalorian.
0: Well, I wouldn't say I don't know much about it. I feel like I do know a lot about Star Wars, having not seen it.
1: Well, you know what? Let's find out.
0: No.
1: I have a quiz.
0: Oh, come on.
1: That I have put together called
0: you have.
1: Star Wars Character or World Leader. I'm going to give you a name. You simply tell us if it's a Star Wars character or one of our world's leaders.
0: No, I don't know either one of those things.
1: Oh, this is going to be good. All right. Number one. You'll do better than you expect. You'll see. Leia Organa. Star Wars character or world leader?
0: Princess Leia.
1: Yeah, see? You got that. That's one right.
0: I don't want to play anymore.
1: All right, here's your second. Georgia Maloney.
0: I don't know.
1: You got a 50-50 shot.
0: Okay, I'm going to say world leader.
1: You are correct.
0: Okay.
1: She is the Prime Minister of Italy.
0: Great.
1: Emperor Palpatine.
0: I'm going to say Star Wars.
1: Yes! Look at you! Let's try this. Tayyip Erdogan.
0: I'm going to say world leader.
1: Yes, indeed. He is the president of Turkey, President Erdogan. Mace Windu.
0: That sounds like Star Wars.
1: Yes, that is Star Wars.
0: Man,
1: you were correct.
0: How disappointing that I'm getting these all right for you. This must be really bothering you.
1: We ain't done yet.
0: Okay.
1: I ain't done yet. Lando Calrissian.
0: That is Star Wars.
1: Ooh, yes, you are correct. And finally, Padme Amidala.
0: Oh, that sounds like both.
1: No, it is not both.
0: I'm going to say Star Wars.
1: Another Star Wars character?
0: Or world leader. That sounds like I've heard that lately, so maybe world leader.
1: World leader, you say?
0: I don't know. I don't want to say. I don't know.
1: It is?
0: Star Wars.
1: Star Wars.
0: Okay.
1: Padme. That she was married to Anakin Skywalker, who later became Darth Vader.
0: I think I did really well.
1: You
0: were trying to stump me.
1: You got 6 out of 7. I am impressed.
0: Thank you. Imagine
1: how many you would get if you actually had watched a Star Wars movie.
0: Let me ask you.
1: Yes.
0: What is Strawberry Shortcake's best friend's name?
1: Chocolate Cake?
0: No. Orange Blossom. Her dog's name.
1: Jay.
0: Pupcake. Her cat's name.
1: Meow.
0: Custard. I think we're done here, folks.
1: You know what I'm going to do? I'm going to study up and watch Strawberry Shortcake this weekend. Your Z88.3 stress saver traffic. If you're driving on I-4 this morning, first of all, I'm a guy. Why would I even know anything about Strawberry Shortcake? Hey. Nothing.
0: May the 4th. I think I won.
1: We're looking at I-4 eastbound. It's a little slow. 27 to Champions Gate. That's about 20 minutes. And then 536 to 535 is about 15 minutes. Now, if you're on I-4 westbound, you're going to be breaking it from Orange City to DeBary Deltona. That's about 11 minutes. And then be prepared for another slowdown waiting for you, 46A to Lake Mary Boulevard. Toll roads looking pretty good overall, but we do have a crash on eastbound 528 right as you're approaching Courtney Parkway, left lane blocked. And all SunRail trains are delayed up to 15 minutes. That's Z88.3 Stress Saver Traffic.
0: Sunshine and beautiful. We've got a high of 82 degrees this afternoon. It's going to stay breezy. And enjoy this because later in the week, we're back into the mid-90s.
1: Right now, we got 73 in Melbourne, 71 in Daytona, 63 in Ocala, and 68 in Orlando. Here's Jeremy Camp. It's Again on the Z.

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1: Hey, check of the drive with Z88.3 Stress Saver Traffic. If you're driving I-4 eastbound, going to be a little slow. 27 to Champions Gate. That's about 20 minutes. And then 532 to 417 in Celebration. That is an 11-minute run. Over on I-4 westbound, you're going to be on your brakes, Orange City to DeBary Deltona. That's 11 minutes. And be prepared for a slowdown on the other side of the bridge from 46A. to Lake Mary Boulevard. That's about 8 minutes. The toll roads are looking pretty good this morning, but we do have a crash on eastbound 528 approaching Courtney Parkway. Traffic's backed up to US 1. The left lane is blocked. You're looking at about 12 minutes to work your way through that. Sunrail, all trains delayed. Up to 18 minutes. That's the 88.3 Stress Saver Traffic.
0: It was a playoff series of highs and lows for our Orlando Magic basketball team. Unfortunately, they lost Game 7 yesterday. The Detroit Pistons will move on to Round 2, and the season is over for us. We did do better in the playoffs this year than last, so that's encouraging, and it's been fun to cheer for them. Well, fan favorite ride is back. Big Thunder Mountain Railroad at the Magic Kingdom has officially reopened. They updated the track, refreshed trains, have a new visual effects to the classic attraction. You still have the original storytelling. It's just a refurbishment. There's also a lowered height requirement of 38 inches, allowing more younger guests to experience the wildest ride in the wilderness. And it was a shock for many over the weekend to hear that Spirit Airlines was shutting down. We knew they were struggling, but this was unwanted news for the many whose flights were just canceled. After 30 years in business, they made that call on Saturday, and they said it's effective immediately. Customer service no longer available. Thousands of people still stuck in the airports today trying to figure things out. You may know someone that's going through it. We've just been thinking about everyone. Not just the travelers, but the employees as well, who were shocked by the news. We are hearing that refunds will be issued to customers who paid with credit or debit cards.
1: You know, the airline was so important to Florida because they ran so many flights out of the state. Mm-hmm. In fact, whenever I went to go see family in New Jersey or Boston, I would literally fly Spirit and go to Atlantic City or Boston, mm-hmm. and it was so easy and direct, so I'm really going to miss that airline. Your Z88.3 Z-Land forecast. Get set for a pretty nice morning across Central Florida. We're going to warm up to about 82 degrees with sunshine, but going to be a little breezy. We'll see wind gusts up to 25 miles an hour. Looking good now. 63 with sun in Ocala, 68 in Orlando.
0: And here's a positive thought. Isaiah 43:2. When you're in over your head, God will be there with you.

0: Z88.3, 835. Good morning. We're Ellis and Tyler.
1: And we have tickets we'd love to give to you this morning for Family Life Weekend to Remember Marriage Retreat. It's going to happen Friday, June 5th. If you would like to go, just be caller number 12 right now.
0: 407-988-0883. It's for you and your spouse.

0: Z88.3. Hey, good morning. Who's this?
1: Good morning, Rafaela.
2: Hi. You are the right caller, darling. You win.
1: Whoa, thank you. I'm so happy.
0: Hey, we're going to get you a couple tickets so you guys can attend the Family Life Weekend to Remember Marriage Retreat.
2: How long have you been married?
1: For 10 years. It was my anniversary last week.
2: Oh, nice. What's your husband's name?
1: Lucas.
2: So what is it that you remember the most about your wedding day?
1: Oh, I think getting into the church and seeing all the families and friends. It was so special for us.
2: Well, we hope you have an amazing time at the Family Life Weekend to Remember.
1: Thank you very much.
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4: Sometimes parents can be really confusing. 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Don't be mad or disappointed, though. 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
2: 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Hope you had a nice weekend. Mondays can be tough sometimes. We're thinking about you. The weather's going to be gorgeous. We'll get you caught up on that coming up. But first, check on the roads.
0: Yeah, I-4's got the usual slowdown. So if you're on I-4 eastbound and you're approaching 557, you'll see a bunch of brake lights in front of you. And they'll be with you until you clear Champions Gate. That's about 25 minutes. And then be prepared to slow down once again, 536 to 535. That's a 15-minute run. Tap of the brakes coming into downtown as well. If you're driving I-4 westbound out of Volusia, it's going to be kind of sluggish from Orange City to DeBary-Deltona. That's 11 minutes. You're fine over the bridge. By the time you get to 46A, back on your brakes until you get to Lake Mary Boulevard. That is an 8-minute run. The toll roads, couple of issues. There's a crash on eastbound 408 at Bumby. Off-ramp shut down, so you may want to take the Mills Ave off-ramp instead. And eastbound 528 is a bit slow approaching Courtney Parkway because of a crash that has traffic backed up a half hour. You're going to start to see those brake lights right around US 1. The left lane is blocked, so move to the right, or you may just want to take 520 instead. And then in Orlando, westbound Sand Lake Road at John Young Parkway. Left lane blocked. Consider taking Oak Ridge Road instead. And SunRail, train P310 has been canceled, and all other trains are delayed up to 17 minutes. That's Z88.3 Stress Saver Traffic.
2: Sunshine, gorgeous weather, high today 82. It's going to stay breezy, not see much rain in our forecast at all. We're going to be in the mid-80s tomorrow. It'll be another great day. We start to warm up even more by Thursday. We are in the mid-90s.
0: Right now, 73 with some sun in Melbourne, 71 in Daytona, 63 in Ocala, and 68 in Orlando. All right, if you need to be there at 9, you got 10 minutes. You better get moving. 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

0: 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We're Ellis and Tyler.
1: And here's the latest on the roads. If you're on I-4 eastbound, you got some congestion. 557, the Champions Gate right now, 25 minutes. And then 536 to 535, that's about a 15-minute run. Over on I-4 westbound, not too bad. A little slow from 46A to Lake Mary Boulevard, but you kind of expect that. That comes with the turf. About 8 minutes to get through. Now, if you're going to take any of our toll roads, two you need to know about. First of all, there's a wreck slowing things on eastbound 408. You'll find that crash at Bumby Avenue. It's on the shoulder. And if you want an alternate, rather than trying to get off at the Bumby Avenue ramp, try the Mills Avenue off ramp instead. And then 528, Beachline. You're going to find a wreck slowing things as you're approaching Courtney Parkway. Traffic is backed up to US 1, so 30 minutes. Left lane's blocked. You might just want to head to 520. And Sunrail, train P310 northbound has been canceled. All other trains are delayed up to 17 minutes. That's Z88.3 Stress Saver Traffic.
0: 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You're at the mercy of the airline. It was a tough weekend for thousands and thousands of travelers. All Spirit Airline flights were canceled Saturday morning after 30 years in business. 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And so thousands of people, including employees, were stuck going, well, where do we go? What do we do? Thankfully, other airlines have been trying to help out how they can. Locally, Rosen Hotels are offering discounts on rooms for the many who are stuck here in Central Florida. You may know someone that's going through it. They did say refunds will be issued automatically to customers who paid with credit or debit cards, but that could be a headache to process. I'm not sure. Hopefully, today, more people can get to where they're trying to go. And unfortunately, it is over for our Orlando Magic basketball team. They lost game 7 yesterday, 117-94 in Detroit. The Pistons move on. We haven't gotten past this first round since 2010. And I really thought that this was the year that it was going to happen. We haven't gotten past this first round since 2010. And I really thought that this was the year that it was going to happen. We came

0: more experienced and can make it to the second round next year.
1: I just think true fans, we cheer for them. You know, they didn't make it to the next round. 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Just like if it was your kids playing t-ball or like my girls playing volleyball, if they lose the game, I don't boo them. 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
0: No, you don't.
1: It's a game, and these players are working really hard, and they're some of the best of the best. And so I feel bad for them because you know they wanted it. They actually played really well yesterday. It just wasn't our time, I guess.
0: 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We got sunshine today. Comfy high today, right about 82 degrees. But it's going to be a little breezy, which I don't mind. Gusts up to 25 miles an hour. Okay, if it's blowing the pollen around, maybe I do mind. Tonight, clouds low around 65. It is 69 with sunshine in Ocala and 73 in Orlando.
1: And here's a positive thought. Proverbs 16:20. Blessed is the one who trusts in the Lord.
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0: Z88.3. It is 9:19. Hey, good morning. Glad we can start the day together. We are Ellis and Tyler.
1: And you may know what it's like once you get past a big event, whether it's a wedding or something big you've been planning, and you get to the other end of it and you're like, whoo, that was exhausting but amazing. That's how we feel about Make 'Em Smile. It was this past weekend at Lake Eola, the biggest party for VIPs, kids and adults with special needs. And boy, did we make them smile.
0: Oh my goodness. I saw so many of the VIPs that just looked like they were having the times of their lives, seeing the animals, seeing the characters. Oh, and that character parade going around the lake this year was just incredible.
1: This happens every single year. In fact, May 1st next year will be the next Make 'Em Smile. It's certainly a party to put on your calendar. But we're so grateful for Tim and Marie Cook. 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And so throughout the year, they have buddy break. They have different opportunities for you to feel like you have a community to plug in and to know that you're not alone. And so we have more about what they do right on our website at zradio.com.
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0: All righty, if you're in your car and you're headed to I-4, just want you to know it's going to be a little slow for you on I-4 eastbound. 557 to Champions Gate. Right now, that stretch is 25 minutes for you to get through. Then 532 to 417 in Celebration, about another 11 minutes. 536 to 535 by Disney, that's about 15 minutes. Now, if you're on I-4 westbound, not too bad. 528 to 535 is about a 13-minute run. The toll roads. Okay, we got a couple of issues here. First of all, on westbound 408, there's a wreck at Mills Avenue. It's got the right lane blocked, so expect a little bit of a slowdown. Then 528 heading eastbound as you're approaching Courtney Parkway, you're going to find there's a wreck that causes traffic to move slowly. The slowdown actually starts around US 1, and we're looking at a 30-minute delay. If you'd like to skip that, you may just want to head over to 520. Also, westbound 528 approaching Innovation Way. A wreck slowing things. The left shoulder is where you're going to find the accident, and you're looking at a 9-minute delay. And in Lake County, we got some emergency vehicles on the scene of an accident on northbound State Road 19 at County Road 478. All lanes are closed because of this. And Sunrail, train P310 northbound has been canceled. All other trains are delayed up to 17 minutes. That's Z88.3, Stress Saver Traffic.
1: So excited to get outside today. It is gorgeous sunshine. It's got a high of 82 degrees this afternoon and breezy. 65 is a low tonight, mid-80s tomorrow, and then we just continue to heat up. We're going to be in the mid-90s for Thursday.
0: 75 currently in Melbourne, 72 in Daytona, 69 in Ocala, and 73 in Orlando. And here's Hillsong Worship on the Z.

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0: 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We're Ellis and Tyler. It's been busy on I-4 this morning.
1: It has, and it remains so. If you're on I-4 eastbound, you're just going to find it slow. From 557 to Champions Gate, that is about 25 minutes. And then you're back on your brakes, 536 to 535 for 15 minutes. Over on I-4 westbound, it's going to be a little slow from 46A to Lake Mary Boulevard, about 8 minutes. And then 528 to 535 is a 13-minute run. As far as the toll roads go, we've got a crash on westbound 408 at Mills. The right lane is blocked, so move to the left. And then there's another wreck on eastbound 528 as you're approaching Courtney Parkway. Traffic's backed up about 6 or 7 minutes. The left shoulder is where you're going to find the accident. And then De Leon Springs. We hardly ever talk about problems in De Leon Springs, but this morning, eastbound and westbound State Road 40 shut down between US 17 and State Road 11 because of a wreck. You may want to take Spring Garden Ranch Road instead. And in Groveland, northbound 17 shut down. Both northbound 19 at County Road 478, your best alternate, State Road 33. And Sunrail, train P310 northbound canceled. All other trains delayed up to 17 minutes. That's Z88.3, Stress Saver Traffic.
0: 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You're at the mercy of the airline. It's been tough the last couple of days. All Spirit Airlines flights were canceled. They made the big announcement Saturday morning that they're ceasing operations, effective immediately. So not only were all flights canceled, but customer service no longer available to kind of help you figure out what do you do next. And so thousands of people, including employees, have been just trying to figure it out. And I've been grateful that we do have other airlines that are trying to help out how they can. Locally, Rosen Hotels are offering discounts on rooms for many that are stuck here in Central Florida. I thought that was really sweet. Refunds will be issued, they're saying, automatically to customers who paid with credit or debit cards. But if you have a flight coming up and you booked with Spirit, this will be something you need to figure out. And Star Wars fans, it's your day, May 4th, may the 4th be with you. I guess this is the day, this has become like a legit holiday where Star Wars fans will use this day, commemorate it by rewatching the films, dressing up as your favorite characters, participating in Star Wars themed events. So you could very well be going to pump gas today and you see, I don't know, Luke Skywalker right next to you.
1: So if you were to dress up as
0: Princess Leia.
1: If you were to dress up as any Star Wars character, who would it be?
0: Well, there's the other girl. What's the other girl?
1: Princess Amidala?
0: No, isn't there like a Ren? Kylo Ren?
1: No, Kylo Ren's bad guy.
0: Okay, all right, I don't know. I thought there was a Ren.
1: Was it Rey?
0: Oh, Rey, you're right.
1: Yeah, I could see that.
0: That person. I'd be that person.
1: Wonder who I would be.
0: Chewbacca. I've never even seen Star Wars, but I know the answer is Chewbacca.
1: Oh, brother. See, I was thinking I would be Luke. I just think I'm Luke Skywalker.
0: Okay.
1: Better than Anakin Skywalker.
0: All I know is producer Sierra is shaking her head and no.
1: I think she was Yes, no. She agrees with me. Your Z88.3 Sealand forecast. Sunshine today, high around 82, and then some clouds tonight as we drop down to 65. Looking beautiful this morning. Mm-hmm. 72 in Daytona, 73 in Orlando.
0: And here's a positive thought. What a great reminder for a Monday morning. Isaiah 43:2. When you're in over your head, God will be there with you.

0: Encouragement on the Z.
1: There's nothing else out there quite like it.
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Z88.3. Hey, good morning. It's Ellis and Tyler, 947. Hope your Monday's going well. Thank you for letting us be a part of it. Lauren Daigle.

Z88.3. It is 9:53. All right, we're just celebrating our Orlando Magic. Great season and looking forward to the next.

0: 88.3, 957. We're Ellis and Tyler, and it can be fun to celebrate big milestones for your family. At my house, Emma Grace's birthday is this week.
1: Oh, that's right.
0: And so she's been out of town this last week for her big beach volleyball nationals. They got second place, big deal. But I haven't seen her, and so we decided we're going to celebrate her all week. It's going to be a week celebration. And we used to do that when they were little, too. Like, it's your birthday week.
1: And this is her 18th, isn't it?
0: 19th.
1: Oh, wow.
0: Yeah.
1: Whew, time flies.
0: Yes. Yeah, so we're celebrating all week, still trying to figure it out. And then I got to thinking, I had a girlfriend that texted me. She's like, oh, with it being Mother's Day this weekend, my family's celebrating me all week. It's my Mother's Day week. And I was like, wait, hang on a second. I'm not getting celebrated all week here.
2: 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Hello, I'm Chuck Swindoll. As in any journey, getting to where we need to go requires two essentials. We've got to have a reliable map, and we must follow the road signs along the way. My friend, are you going down the road to a right relationship with the living God? There's only one reliable map available for eternal travelers. It's the Bible, God's Word. It steers us away from danger and devastation. It points us to the only route to eternal life with God. It's the map to follow. Are you following it?
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1: And checking the drive with Z88.3, stress saver traffic. I-4, not too bad, but it is a little slow. I-4 eastbound from 557 to Champions Gate. 25 minutes through that stretch. And then you're back on your brakes, 536 to 535. That's a 15-minute run. Now, if you're going to take our toll roads, we've got a wreck slowing things on eastbound 528 approaching Courtney Parkway with traffic backed up to US 1. Accidents on the left shoulder, you're looking at a 6-minute delay. In Leon Springs, we've got a wreck that's affecting eastbound and westbound State Road 40. All lanes are blocked between 17 and State Road 11, so you may want to take Spring Garden Ranch Road instead. And in Groveland, northbound State Road 19 shut down at County Road 478. You might want to take State Road 33 instead. And SunRail, looking good with all trains on time. That's Z88.3, Stress Saver Traffic.
0: Today's the day. Having lunch outside, enjoying the weather, 82 degrees, sunshine. Tomorrow we're going to be in the mid-80s. It'll be nice as well. We get to the mid-90s later this week, so just know things are going to start to heat up for us.
1: I would just like to get a big plastic bag and take a bunch of today's air and seal it in there.
0: Mm-hmm.
1: And then in July, when it's around 412 degrees, open it up and just let that cooler air out.
0: Science with Ellis.
1: 77 currently in Melbourne, 73 in Daytona, 73 in Ocala, and 75 degrees right now in the city beautiful Orlando.
0: Dan is in next. We hope you have a great afternoon. Thanks for listening to The Z.
1: We out of here. 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

0: Hi, I'm Tracy Leake from Z88.3 Weekends. Love isn't just something that Jesus talked about. It's something he lived out in the most unexpected places. He taught us to show up for the forgotten, even visiting those in prison.
1: Hi, my name is Katie Scheller. I was an inmate at Pullman Federal Prison. I actually spent 740 days there, and every day tuned in to Z88. It helped me stay the course and prepare my heart for what God ultimately called me to do, which was start a prison ministry. And I wouldn't be where I am today if it wasn't for Z88. And at the time, there were 7,000 inmates at that location. I can tell you, you're making a difference in the hearts and lives of inmates. Thank you for supporting me when I needed it most.
0: No one is beyond the hope we have in Jesus. And maybe today it's just one song, one moment on your Z that God will use to remind you he sees you and he loves you.

0: Z88.3, 1028. I'm Dan. Good morning. It was tough watching our Magic's season come to an end yesterday with a loss against Detroit, especially since we were up at 3-1 and somehow let that lead slip away. Some news coming out of the Magic organization this morning that head coach Jamal Mosley and the Magic will be parting ways. After 5 seasons together, Mosley has a record that's slightly below 500. It includes 3 playoff appearances, but none of those extended beyond the first round. So the Magic have decided to look for new leadership for a strong talent lineup. It's one of those things that happens in sports. We see it at the end of every season. Magic says they thank Mosley for his leadership and positive contributions, but they're searching for a new head coach. And we certainly wish the Mosley family all the best as well. And we'll be watching to see who takes the reins next.
1: Hi, this is Pastor Joel Hunter with a life lesson. If people are preoccupied with a problem, they won't hear what you're trying to say. The kindergarten class had settled down to its coloring books, and Billy came up to the teacher's desk and said, "Miss Francis, I ain't got no crayons." "Billy," Miss Francis said, "it's I don't have any crayons, you don't have any crayons, we don't have any crayons. Do you see what I'm getting at?" "Not really," Billy said. "What happened to all them crayons?" We expect people who have a problem to listen to us. First, let's address the problem. Then they will be open to what we are trying to teach. Matthew 25, Jesus says, "I was hungry and you gave me something to eat. I was thirsty and you gave me something to drink. I was a stranger and you invited me in," and so on and so forth. The first part of presenting the gospel is helping people with practical problems. Then we can talk about God. So let's go help somebody.
0: 10:30, stress saver traffic. I-4 eastbound, 25-minute backup. County Road 557 to Champions Gate. Also slow from County Road 532 to the 417. And a 15-minute delay, State Road 536 to 535. I-4 westbound, 10-minute backup. State Road 528 to 535. Turnpike northbound, expect delays at US 192. That's a 10-minute delay. On the turnpike southbound, a brush fire is causing problems approaching Hancock Road, Mineola. Smoke in the road around mile marker 279. And in Volusia County, look out for a crash into Leon Springs, eastbound and westbound State Road 40 between US 17 and State Road 11. All lanes remain shut down there. You can try Spring Garden Ranch Road to get around that. And in Groveland, another road shut down, northbound State Road 19 at County Road 478. Try State Road 33 to get around that one. That's Z88.3, Stress Saver Traffic. Going to be a nice looking day here in Central Florida. Partly sunny. We'll get up to about 82 for a high. Tonight, partly cloudy. 65 for the overnight low. Sunshine tomorrow, back up to 84. And currently, 77 in Melbourne, 74 in Daytona Beach. Ocala, 75. And it's 75 in Orlando.
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0: Z88.3. It's 11 o'clock. I'm Dan. It was kind of a cloudy weekend. We didn't really get to see much of the beautiful full moon overhead. But there's something else coming this week that's a good reason to look up. A big meteor shower will reach its peak overnight tomorrow night into Wednesday. Some fast-moving streaks from Halley's Comet will be visible just before sunrise. It takes patience watching these meteor showers. And I sometimes don't have patience. I remember a few years ago, I was outside with my family, and there was a meteor shower, and my neck was starting to hurt after a while. I'd say, hey, guys, I'm going to go inside. We're not going to see anything. Turn to walk away, and everyone else would go, whoa. And by the time I looked back, it was gone. Still not 100% sure they weren't just messing with me.
1: And do you take him to be your husband?
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0: 11:02, stress saver traffic, 25-minute delay, I-4 eastbound from County Road 557 to Champions Gate. Tap of the brakes at County Road 532, and then again, State Road 536. Driving westbound, one slow area from the 528 to 535. Expect an extra 10 minutes. Brush fire on the turnpike southbound approaching Hancock Road in Mineola, causing traffic to back up for just a bit. A crash in DeLeon Springs still has all lanes closed eastbound and westbound State Road 40 between U.S. 17 and State Road 11. Spring Garden Ranch Road is a good way to get around that. Groveland, northbound and southbound State Road 19 between State Road 50 and Phelps Street. All lanes closed there. Try Villa City Road as your alternate. That's your Z88.3 Stress Saver Traffic. Partly sunny today. We'll get up to about 82. Then tonight, partly cloudy. Overnight, low 65. Sunshine tomorrow, 84. Currently 75 in Melbourne, 77 in Daytona Beach, Ocala, and Orlando.
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You're starting to see graduation invitations. 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What happened?

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0: Z88.3, it's 1128. I'm Dan. I thought this was kind of a funny story. You kind of tend to not notice road signs as much if you drive the same path every single day. Well, a recycling facility in Wisconsin wants their speed limit signs to get attention. So instead of, 10, 15, or 20 miles per hour, the signs all say speed limit 17.3 miles per hour. The idea is to get folks' attention, maybe even a little smile, hoping people will look twice and think before they speed through the busy site. Lots of haulers, contractors, local residents all moving through the area. They want people to drive slow, stay alert. I think that's a smart move and a pretty funny story on top of that. I will be back at 11:31 and 16 seconds with the traffic.
1: My father was not a good person in the sense that we measure being good. But he loved me without reservation. In fact, he didn't think we could have a party unless I was there. When I first read that Jesus said, "If you then being evil know how to give good gifts to your children, how much more your Father in heaven?" I thought, if God loves me more than my earthly father, I've got it made in the shade. He does. And I do. You too, by the way. He just loves me more than he loves you. And if you can't say the same thing, you haven't understood. I'm Steve Brown. You think about that. Share what you just heard with a friend. Go to youthinkaboutthat.com.
0: Stress saver traffic on the Z, I-4 eastbound, 25-minute delay from County Road 557 to Champions Gate. About an 11-minute backup, County Road 532 to the 417. And a 10-minute delay, State Road 536 to 535. Westbound I-4, expect delays from the 528 to 535. I-75 northbound, just past State Road 326 at Zuber. You've got a right shoulder block. Brush fire affecting the turnpike southbound, approaching Hancock Road at Mineola. And seeing delays on the 528 eastbound, right lane blocked at Jetport Drive at about 10 minutes. That crash in DeLeon Springs affecting eastbound and westbound State Road 40 between US 17 and State Road 11. That still has all lanes closed down. Spring Garden Ranch Road is a good way to get around that. And in Groveland, another crash blocking all lanes on northbound and southbound State Road 19 between State Road 50 and Phelps Street. That's Z88.3 Stress Saver Traffic. Partly sunny today. We'll get up to 82. Then tonight, partly cloudy. Overnight, low 65. Sunshine tomorrow. Back up to 84. 75 in Melbourne. 77 in Daytona Beach. Same in Ocala. And 77 in Orlando.
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0: One minute, life is sunshine and beach waves.
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Mondays can be rough, but it feels kind of good to have a whole brand new week ahead. That's where we are right now. I'm Dan. Here's Chris Tomlin on the Z.

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You're going to want to hear this story of what a Jacksonville police officer did last week. We'll share after Hope Darst.

0: 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I'm Dan. Last week up in Jacksonville, there was a man standing on one of the city's famous bridges who was about to make the worst decision possible. A Jacksonville police officer named Antonio Richardson stopped on the bridge to talk to the man. And on body cam video, you can hear Officer Richardson saying, "You can get through this. Let me pray with you. I know you believe in prayer." The officer was persistent, compassionate, and before you knew it, the man left the side of the bridge, and you can see the officer and the man embracing. He clearly saved the man's life. Officer Richardson is also a pastor, and he never expected to be in this situation. He says he had no script, no time to prepare. He spent about 40 minutes talking with this man, and he says he felt in his heart the entire time that God had this man's back.
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0: It's 11:59. Stress saver traffic. I-4 eastbound, 25-minute delay. County Road 557 to Champions Gate. County Road 532 to the 417. That's another 11. And about a 10-minute delay from State Road 536 to 535. Heading westbound, look out from the 528 to 535. That's about a 10-minute delay. Brush fire is affecting traffic on the Turnpike southbound approaching Hancock Road, Mineola. Seeing delays on the 528 eastbound at Jetport Drive. At about 10 minutes. Crash in Volusia County into Leon Springs still has all lanes closed. Eastbound and westbound State Road 40 between US 17 and State Road 11. Alternate there, Spring Garden Ranch Road. And another crash in Samsula Spruce Creek on westbound State Road 44. That's also known as New York Avenue as you approach Tomoka Farms Road. You got a right lane block there. And a crash in Groveland still has all lanes shut down. Northbound and southbound State Road 19. Between State Road 50 and Phelps Street. That's your Z88.3 Stress Saver Traffic. Partly sunny, going to get up to about 84 for a high this afternoon. Then tonight, partly cloudy, overnight low 65. And sunshine tomorrow, back up to 84. 78 in Melbourne, 77 Daytona Beach, Ocala 78, and 79 degrees in Orlando.
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0: Z88.3. Hi there. I'm Dan, 1216. Ran into one of my neighbors this morning, and we were commenting on how cool and comfortable the air felt. The humidity seemed low. And we both said at the same time, this is probably about the end of it for this year. That's true. We live in Central Florida.
1: I want to dance like David. I want a faith like Paul.

0: And a 60-year record was just broken along our space coast for the month of April. Not the total number of rocket launches, but the number of different types of rockets to lift off in a single month. Okay, here's the list. It started back on April 1st with the liftoff of the SLS, Space Launch System. That's hard to say. That's the rocket that took Artemis II into space. Then on April 4th, ULA sent an Atlas V into space. April 19th came the Blue Origin New Glenn rocket, lifting off on a cloudy morning. April 24th, a SpaceX Falcon 9. And then finally on April 29th, the SpaceX Falcon Heavy. A great reminder of the diversity of work taking place on our space coast every day. So many stories, so many dedicated team members, and so many versions of rocket technology, each designed for specific purposes. So proud of all the accomplishments along our space coast. If you play a role, thank you for all you do.
1: Sometimes it's the ones we're closest with that get the worst of us. I'm Tyler McKenzie from Z88.3 Mornings, and feeling comfortable with someone can certainly have its benefits. But it's also in that closeness where our guard can go down. My daughters are legit best friends. They have such a sweet, deep-rooted love for each other. But sometimes they will get into an argument about the silliest things. It's little, but they will respond to each other in ways they never would with anyone else. In those moments, they get the worst of each other. Maybe you have experienced that with your own kids or spouse or friendships. As my husband and I teach our kids, we're still learning, too, that it's in those close, precious relationships that God has given us where we get to practice grace and forgiveness the most with every dispute. That way, when the big offenses in life come, we'll know exactly how to respond.
0: 12:30, stress saver traffic, I-4 eastbound, seeing a 25-minute delay, County Road 557 to Champions Gate. Also seeing slow traffic, County Road 532 to the 417 and 536 to 535 at about 10. Heading westbound, State Road 528 to 535, that's a 10-minute delay. 528 eastbound, look out for a crash approaching Jetport Drive. Traffic backed up for about 10 minutes. Disabled vehicle on northbound John Young Parkway at Millennia Boulevard, a right shoulder block. In DeLeon Springs, still seeing problems eastbound and westbound State Road 40. An earlier crash between U.S. 17 and State Road 11 has all lanes closed right now. And in Samsula, Spruce Creek, westbound State Road 44. Approaching Tomoka Farms Road, you've got a right lane block. Groveland, another shutdown northbound and southbound State Road 19 between State Road 50 and Phelps Street. That's Z88.3 Stress Saver Traffic. Partly sunny today, a few clouds, a nice looking day. We'll have a high this afternoon of 82. Partly cloudy tonight, overnight low down to 65, then sunshine again tomorrow, 84 for a high. 78 degrees in Melbourne, 77 Daytona Beach, Ocala, 78, 79 in Orlando.
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Don't let me face this loneliness alone. Making well with my soul. I need a peace that only heaven knows. 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It is well with my soul.

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0: The King of Heaven wants me. So this world has lost its grip on me.
1: Hi, I'm Tracy Leake from Z88.3 Weekends. Love isn't just something that Jesus talked about. It's something he lived out in the most unexpected places. He taught us to show up for the forgotten, even visiting those in prison.
2: Hi, my name is Katie Scheller. I was an inmate at Holman Federal Prison. I actually spent 740 days there, and every day tuned in to Z88. It helped me stay the course and prepare my heart for what God ultimately called me to do, which was start a prison ministry. And I wouldn't be where I am today if it wasn't for Z88. And at the time, there were 7,000 inmates at that location. I can tell you, you're making a difference in the hearts and lives of inmates. Thank you for supporting me when I needed it most.
1: No one is beyond the hope we have in Jesus. And maybe today it's just one song, one moment on your Z that God will use to remind you he sees you and he loves you.

Z88.3, 1247. I'm Dan. Love playing upbeat songs on a Monday. This gets our head the right place, focusing on the right priorities. Here's House Fires.

Z88.3, 1254, coming up this afternoon at 410 with Shadow and Grace. Birthdays and anniversaries. Chance to win some Congo River golf passes for your family.

0: 88.3 at 1258. Stress saver traffic. I-4 eastbound. Seeing a crash just past State Road 429. Also, a half hour delay eastbound I-4 from County Road 532 to State Road 417. 10-minute backup. State Road 536 to 535. Heading westbound, State Road 528 to 535. That's about a 10-minute delay. On the 528 eastbound, look out around Jetport Drive, right shoulder blocked with a crash. About a 10-minute backup. Still have all lanes blocked eastbound and westbound State Road 40 in DeLeon Springs between US 17 and State Road 11. Alternates there, Spring Garden Ranch Road or County Road 305. And westbound State Road 44, still showing delays in the Samsula Spruce Creek area at Tomoka Farms Road. That's your Z88.3 Stress Saver Traffic. Looks like it's going to be a partly sunny afternoon. We'll get up to 84 tonight. Dropping down to about 65, 84 again tomorrow. Partly sunny skies. Going to be kind of keeping this pattern for a few days. No mention of rain in the near future. 78 degrees in Melbourne, 76 in Daytona Beach, Ocala, and Orlando, both at 80.
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Still working in the yard after the freezes from back in February. Today's a beautiful day to get outside, do some gardening this afternoon after work.

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0: Z 88.3 129. May the 4th be with you. Star Wars Day is today. You know, over the years, fans have used this day because it sounds like May the Force be with you to pay tribute to the beloved science fiction franchise created by George Lucas. Has captivated audiences worldwide for decades with multiple prequels and sequels. Fans of all ages often re-watch the films on this day, dress up as their favorite characters, and do other Star Wars-themed activities. I was a kid the first time I saw the original Star Wars, and you know, at the beginning, the story sort of progresses across the screen. It says, long ago, in a galaxy far, far away. And then that kind of goes at an angle across the screen and disappears off into the distance. I'm going to be honest with you. I have never read any part of that beyond long, long ago in a galaxy far, far away. And the reason is that I want to see how far that can get where I can still read it. And then by that time, it's too late to read the rest. I just had to kind of figure out what was happening when the movie started. I am not kidding. And I bet I am not the only one. So to all the Star Wars fans, may the 4th be with you.
1: I've said it provocatively this way before. It's as though we're trying to raise Pharisees.
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1: And we think that the best child that we could possibly have would be one that just looks perfect on the outside, and we really don't care what's going on the inside.
3: Wow, that is good.
1: And as you go through the Gospels, you realize that the Pharisees were the epitome of good kids. 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
3: Yeah.
1: And they accused him of being a tool for Satan. 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
0: 131, Stress Saver Traffic, I-4 eastbound. We're seeing an 11-minute delay. County Road 532 to the 417, 10-minute backup. State Road 536 to 535, and westbound, 10-minute delay from the 528 to 535. I-75 northbound, expect delays Ocala to Zuber. Disabled vehicle northbound Orange Blossom Trail at Taft-Vineland Road. Center lane blocked there. Try John Young Parkway as your alternate. Seeing delays in DeLeon Springs. All lanes remain blocked eastbound and westbound State Road 40 between U.S. 17 and State Road 11. Alternates there, Spring Glen Ranch Road. And you can watch out for a crash westbound State Road 44. This is approaching Tomoka Farms Road in Samsula Spruce Creek area. Got a right lane block there. And in Palm Bay, watch out at northbound Babcock Street at the Lake of the Woods Drive. You've got a right lane block there. Try Stack Boulevard to get around that one. That's your Z88.3 Stress Saver Traffic. Partly sunny today. We'll get up to 82. Tonight, partly cloudy. Overnight, low 65. And then tomorrow, we're back up to 84 with more sunshine. 78 in Melbourne, 76 in Daytona Beach. Ocala and Orlando, both at 80.
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That's from Hebrews 10:35.

0: Z88.3 at 158. I'm Dan, wrapping up my show for today. Shadow and Grace are coming in next. Okay, I do a lot of scrolling when I'm on the air. Every now and then a video will pop up that makes me laugh out loud. Today, Shadow was in that video.
1: Which one would that be?
0: It's on the Z88.3 Facebook page. And I won't go into too much detail, but what I loved about it, not a single word was spoken in this entire video.
1: That's right. I hadn't thought about that. Sometimes you don't need to say anything.
0: Exactly. Now, I won't say too much because we want our friends to go to the Z88.3 Facebook page and check it out. I will say the music playing in the background is kind of a clue.
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0: It is 2 o'clock, Stress Saver Traffic. Check an eye for eastbound. We have delays from County Road 532 to State Road 417. That's about an 11-minute backup. 10-minute delay from 536 to 535. Westbound, expect delays from the 528 to 535. On I-75 northbound, a crash at mile marker 318, Sumterville. You got a left shoulder block. Seeing delays northbound on the turnpike at US 192. And we're looking at disabled vehicle, Orange Blossom Trail at Taft Vineland Road, northbound direction of OBT. Center lane block there. Try John Young Parkway as your alternate. Eastbound, westbound State Road 40 remains shut down into Leon Springs between US 17 and State Road 11. This has been going on all morning and afternoon. Spring Garden Ranch Road is the way to get around, or County Road 307. And in Samsula, Spruce Creek area, westbound State Road 44 at Tomoka Farms Road, you've got a crash blocking the right lane. That's Z88.3 Stress Saver Traffic. Partly sunny this afternoon. Should get up to about 82. Then tonight, we'll cool to 65 for the overnight low temperature. Then tomorrow, sunshine back up to 84. 79 in Melbourne, 75 Daytona Beach. It's 82 in Ocala, 81 degrees in Orlando. Have a great afternoon. I'll be back again tomorrow morning at 10. Shadow and Grace in next.
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0: And God's strength will carry you through the rest.
1: You know what? On a Monday, you certainly need that. We're
0: true.
1: Shadow and Grace. It is 2:09. 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

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May the 4th be with you. It's Star Wars Day today. And the Force is strong with this one.

0: Z88.3, it is 2:27. Happy Monday. We so hope you had a great weekend. Of course, this weekend, this Saturday, was the big Make 'em Smile celebration.
1: Oh, man. We were smiling for sure.
0: Oh, and what a beautiful day weather-wise. It was so perfect.
1: It was. And if you're thinking, wait a second, there were cloudy skies. It was breezy. We even had a few showers. It was perfect for Make 'em Smile because that way we didn't melt.
0: No, in years past, the humidity and the stagnant, you know, no air, no breeze. Mm-hmm. But when we have clouds and we have constant breeze and the temps weren't even that high that day.
1: No.
0: It's beautiful. How did it go for you? I didn't get to see you on stage.
1: It was amazing. Of course, Ellis and Tyler always host.
0: Always.
1: And again this year, last year I didn't get to do, usually every year I sing with a VIP named Chad.
0: Yes.
1: Chad is blind. He's the most wonderful person you ever want to meet. He loves Christmas music. So we do a Christmas carol.
0: I love Chad.
1: And we got to do it again this year. And he came up and said, you know, I didn't get to do it last year. Is Grace here? I wanted to meet her. And I said, oh, she couldn't make it today. But next year, you're going to meet Chad.
0: Oh, I hope so.
1: Oh, also, I promised two young men named Zion and Judah.
0: What great names.
1: Isn't that? They're two brothers. And I met them Saturday at Make 'em Smile with their mom and dad. Told them we'd give them a little shout out.
0: And you did. How awesome.
1: Yeah.
2: It is all about being obedient to Him as we step out in faith into what He's called us to.
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1: Z88.3, stress saver traffic. I-4 looks good in both directions. Got a crash northbound on I-75 in Zuber. Traffic backed up to Ocala. It's a 12-minute delay. Starting for you at mile marker 355. Again, that's northbound on I-75. In Orlando, northbound OBT, center lane block to Taft Island Road. John Young Parkway is your alternate. We have a serious accident that's closed down State Road 40 in De Leon Springs between US 17 and State Road 11. Alternates for the time being are going to be Spring Garden Ranch Road or County Road 305. And one more, this one in Daytona, Mason Avenue, with all lanes blocked in both directions between US 1 and Smith Street. Your alternate is Madison Avenue. That's Z88.3, stress saver traffic.
0: Wow, another beautiful day, mostly sunny. Our high today going to be around 82. It is a little on the windy side. Nothing a cap or extra hairspray won't take care of. Winds gusting up to 25 miles per hour. Partly cloudy skies tonight. Overnight low 65.
1: You know, there's this stuff that comes in a jar. It's called Old Spice Putty.
0: Yeah?
1: That's my hair secret.
0: Oh!
1: 79 in Melbourne. Daytona Beach, 75. 81 in Ocala. 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

Z88.3, we're Shadow and Grace. Today we pray for our teachers. Those of you who homeschool, we see you, mom and dads, and our teachers in Christian schools, and even our Sunday school teachers. We thank you. Lord, we ask you to look out for those who we trust, the children you have blessed our families with in their education. May our teachers be guided by your Holy Spirit. May they have the endurance, compassion, and patience needed to be a good Christian leader in all they do and say. In your name, Jesus, we pray.

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0: Z88.3 with Shadow and Grace. Let's see, it's a 258th, the Monday before Mother's Day.
1: Oh my goodness, that is this Sunday.
0: It is indeed.
1: Oh, no.
0: Can I make one suggestion?
1: Okay.
0: And I'll tell you why I'm saying this.
1: Yeah.
0: Make your reservations, take mom out to lunch now.
1: Mm.
0: I made it for Saturday. My daughter is a mother of three.
1: Yeah.
0: So I made a reservation this past Saturday.
1: Yeah.
0: The only time I could get, this is a restaurant in Winter Park.
1: Yeah.
0: The only time I could get was 11:30 a.m., so I took it.
1: Ooh.
0: So, yeah, don't wait a minute longer if you want to get a good time. Otherwise, you'll be calling mom and saying, Mom, I got us reservations for Sunday at midnight.
1: What is Sunday in June?
0: Yeah, there you go.
2: And do you take him to be your husband?
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0: Z88.3, stress-saver traffic, SunRail running on schedule. I-4 looks okay for now. I-75 northbound, that crash in Zuber still has a 15-minute delay back to State Road 40 in Ocala. De Leon Springs, that serious accident on State Road 40 has all lanes blocked between US 17 and State Road 11. For now, you can take either County Road 305 or Spring Garden Ranch Road. And in Daytona, Mason Avenue with all lanes blocked between US 1 and Smith Street. Again, that's both directions. Alternate is Madison Avenue. That's 88.3, Stress Saver Traffic.
1: Enjoy the afternoon. It's going to be absolutely beautiful. A little breezy to windy at times, but still a gorgeous day. Mostly sunny. High today going to be around 82. Tonight, a little breezy, partly cloudy. Overnight low, 65.
0: 78 in Melbourne. In Daytona Beach, 75. It's 81 in Ocala. In Orlando, we're sitting on 80.
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Z88.3, stress saver traffic now. We've got a crash on I-4 westbound as you approach the Disney Springs exit. It's got the right shoulder blocked. I-75 northbound, 15-minute delay from State Road 40 in Ocala down to Zubert, mile marker 357. And in De Leon Springs, we still have State Road 40 shut down. This is between U.S. 17 and State Road 11. Alternates, there are a couple. There's Spring Garden Ranch Road or County Road 305. That's 88.3 Stress Saver Traffic.

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The 88.3 Shadow and Gray. So Florida Sunshine and God's Promises both showing up strong this Monday. It really is amazing grace. Here's Phil Wickham on your Z.

0: 843-329. You've got Shadow and Grayson.
1: I can't sit still on this.
0: Well, today is that day, May 4th. That means it's officially Star Wars Day.
1: Yes.
0: Now, you don't have to be a full-on super fan to join in. I'm not. I'm not one. But, you know, throw in your favorite movie tonight, which for us would be the first one.
1: Okay.
0: And maybe you just pretend you know what's going on and smile and nod.
1: Maybe that's you.
0: That's me, too.
1: Either way, fans all over are celebrating, rewatching the movies. Some are dressing up as their favorite characters.
0: Oh, yeah.
1: Maybe even talking like Yoda for the day. Pretty cool when you think about it. So whether you're a lifelong fan or just here for the fun.
0: Yeah.
1: May the 4th be with you.
2: I really wanted a puppy for my neighbor, but Dad said no. I was sad, but it turns out he had a better idea.
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3: Sometimes parents can be really confusing. 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Just like it says in James 1:17,
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3: I'm Zach with Keys for Kids.
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1: C 88.3, stress safer traffic. I-4 eastbound in pretty good shape. Westbound I-4, still watching a crash at the Disney Springs exit. Got the right shoulder blocked from the beach line down to the exit is 13 minutes. 75 northbound, still with a 15-minute delay from State Road 40 in Ocala to the mile marker 357. That would put you in Zuber. And at De Leon Springs, we still have all lanes blocked both directions. State Road 40, this is between US 17 and State Road 11. Either County Road 305 or Spring Garden Ranch Road are your alternates. And SunRail is on time. That's 88.3 Stress Safer Traffic.
0: What a beautiful day. Mostly sunny. Our high going to get up to about 82. A little windy. But tonight, another beautiful night. Cool, too. Partly cloudy. Overnight lows, 65.
1: 78 in Melbourne. In Daytona Beach, 75. We've hit 81 in Ocala. In Orlando, it's 80.
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Zach Williams and Ben Fuller. 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

Z88.3 with stress saver traffic. Got a couple of problems, and that's about it. We're going to start on I-75 northbound, where a crash is causing a 15-minute delay from State Road 40 in Ocala to mile marker 357. That's in Zuber. Got the left shoulder blocked. I-4 is now accident-free. De Leon Springs, that serious accident, still has all lanes blocked. Both directions, State Road 40 between US 17 and State Road 11. Your alternates are County Road 305 or Spring Garden Ranch Road. And that's ZD 8.3 Stress Saver Traffic.

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1: Encouragement that's safe for the little ears.

0: Z84.3, 4 o'clock, Shadow and Grace. Hi, who is this?
1: My name is Jody. Well, I believe Shadow was just on the air saying that it's Star Wars Day, and I don't happen to be a Star Wars fan.
0: Right.
1: But it's my dad's birthday today, too, and so I tell him that he was born on Shadrach, Meshach, and Abednego Day. So I send him a meme that has all three of them in the furnace, and may the Force, Jesus, be with you.
0: I love that.
2: Can't beat that one. That's perfect. What did Dad say to that?
1: He loves the meme because he's not a huge Star Wars fan either.
0: Yeah.
2: And we can be Jesus fans, Shadrach, Meshach, and Abednego fans, and still follow Star Wars too.
1: All at the same time.
2: Exactly.
1: May the Force be with you.
2: Press saver traffic now. Northbound on the turnpike. Got a couple of problems. This is a State Road 429. The off-ramp left lane is blocked. And we still have that 15-minute delay on I-75 northbound. This is from State Road 40 in Ocala to mile marker 357. That would be in Zuber, where the left shoulder is blocked. No I-4 accidents, no I-4 delays, at least not big ones yet. Northbound on OBT, though, just learned of an accident at August Lane. It's got the left lane blocked, and you may want to go with the John Young Parkway as a little bit faster option. Now, and that serious accident daily on Spring still there. State Road 40 closed down between US 17 and State Road 11. Your alternates, there are a couple: Spring Garden Ranch Road or County Road 305. And that's ZD8.3 stress saver traffic.
0: Enjoy your day. Our sun sets tonight at 8:02, so plenty of sunshine to be had. Our high going to be around 82. A little breezy to windy. Tonight, partly cloudy. Our overnight low, 65.
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0: Z88.3, 410, Shadow and Grace, ready to celebrate birthdays. And coming up, a family four-pack of tickets to Congo River Golf. But first, let's celebrate.
1: Let's start off with Kizzy, 46 today. Happy birthday, Corey, 39. Jameson is 11. And Lila, 4 today.
0: Our buddy Charlie turns 9 today. Zachary is 34. Kara is 6. And Charisse turns the big 3-0.
1: Not bigger than the big 1 for Benjamin, also known as Benny. Happy birthday. And Cadence is 12.
0: There are anniversaries to celebrate, too, like William and Amanda. They've been married for 2 years. It is the 13th wedding anniversary for Jameson and Robin.
1: All right, let's do this. Got a family four-pack of tickets. Congo River Golf. 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

0: Hi, I'm Tracy Leak from Z88.3 Weekends. Love isn't just something that Jesus talked about. It's something he lived out in the most unexpected places. He taught us to show up for the forgotten, even visiting those in prison.
1: Hi, my name is Katie Scheller. I was an inmate at Pullman Federal Prison. I actually spent 740 days there, and every day tuned in to Z88. It helped me stay the course and prepare my heart for what God ultimately called me to do, which was start a prison ministry. And I wouldn't be where I am today if it wasn't for Z88. And at the time, there were 7,000 inmates at that location. I can tell you, you're making a difference in the hearts and lives of inmates. Thank you for supporting me when I needed it most.
0: No one is beyond the hope we have in Jesus. And maybe today it's just one song, one moment on your Z that God will use to remind you he sees you and he loves you.

0: 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And let's find out who gets that party favor today. Hi, who's this?
1: This is Melissa.
2: Hey, Melissa, where are you right now?
1: I am in Port Orange.
0: You're in Port Orange?
1: Port Orange, yes.
2: All right, Port Orange.
0: And what do you got on the agenda for this afternoon, Melissa?
1: Some self-care, some beach.
2: All right. How about some winning on the Z? You're the winner.
1: I love that. Thank you so much.
0: Well, thank you for listening. You just got yourself a family four-pack of tickets, Congo River Golf.
1: That's so awesome. Thank you. God bless you.
0: God bless you.
2: Thank you. And would you like to share a big happy birthday to those celebrating today?
1: Absolutely. Happy birthday to everyone celebrating today.
2: All right, Z88.3 with Stress Saver Traffic. We've got a crash northbound the turnpike. It's on the off-ramp at State Road 429. In Orlando, northbound on OBT at August Lane. That's Orange Blossom Trail at August Lane. The left lane's blocked. John Young Parkway may save you a little time. Westbound on 436 at Montgomery Road. Left turn lane is blocked. And daily on Springs, we still have all lanes blocked on State Road 40 between US 17 and State Road 11 in both directions. Your alternates are either County Road 305 or Spring Garden Ranch Road. That's 88.3 Stress Saver Traffic.

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0: CC Winans, oh, come Jesus, come. Z8843. It is 4:28. You got Shadow and Grace with you. And Shadow, I don't know if I ever told you this, but I was a teacher for about a year.
1: You did tell me that, yes?
0: Well, I had a class of second grade kids, mm-hmm. and it was in a very poor school district in New Mexico, because I'm from the Southwest Texas area. But I have to tell you, I so enjoyed it. And it gave me an entirely new respect for anyone who teaches. And we have so many parents now that homeschool their kids.
1: That's true.
0: God bless you. That is an entirely different challenge.
1: Now, you taught second grade.
0: Yeah.
1: Did you ever try to keep room quiet with just your looks?
0: Are you kidding me? Teachers do it daily. That is a spiritual gift right there.
2: This is Pastor Joel Hunter with a life lesson. If people are preoccupied with a problem, they won't hear what you're trying to say. The kindergarten class had settled down to its coloring books, and Billy came up to the teacher's desk and said, "Miss Francis, I ain't got no crayons." "Billy," Miss Francis said, "it's I don't have any crayons, you don't have any crayons, we don't have any crayons. Do you see what I'm getting at?" "Not really," Billy said. "What happened to all them crayons?" We expect people who have a problem to listen to us. First, let's address the problem. Then they will be open to what we are trying to teach. Matthew 25, Jesus says, "I was hungry and you gave me something to eat. I was thirsty and you gave me something to drink. I was a stranger and you invited me in," and so on and so forth. The first part of presenting the gospel is helping people with practical problems. Then we can talk about God. So let's go help somebody.
1: Z88.3, Stress Saver Traffic. I-4 westbound with a slowdown starting at Celebration. Take you down to County Road 532. That is a 20-minute ride. Northbound on the Turnpike, a crash. State Road 429 off-ramp. That off-ramp left lane is blocked. Northbound on OBT at August Lane in Orlando, the left lane blocked. You could try John Young Parkway as another option. Dandelion Springs still with all lanes blocked on State Road 40, but both directions between US 17, State Road 11. County Road 305 is an alternate, so is Spring Garden Ranch Road. That is ZD8.3, Stress Saver Traffic.
0: All right, I think we've reached our high for today. Still a little on the windy side. That's going to be with us till the sun sets, actually, and that's going to be around 8:02. Now, tonight, partly cloudy, overnight low 65. And tomorrow, our Tuesday, wow, another beautiful day. Mostly sunny, our high 87.
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Z88.3, Stress Saver Traffic. Some problems on the turnpike. Northbound on the turnpike, the off-ramp at State Road 429 off-ramp, left lane is blocked. And now as you approach that accident at State Road 429, center lane is blocked on the turnpike itself. So we'll monitor that. I-4, accident-free now. Do have some slowdowns westbound on the 408, approaching the turnpike as well. And in Claremont, eastbound at State Road 50, U.S. 27, a lane blocked. Lakeshore Drive is your alternate. That's 88.3 Stress Saver Traffic.

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Z88.3, it's 4:53, Star Wars Day. 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

0: Z88.3, it's 4:56. Hey, what if you could just hit pause on the busy, get away for the weekend, and just reconnect? Hey, we're Shadow and Grace, and along with your Z, we're hooking you up with a chance to win a couple's getaway to the Family Life Weekend to Remember Marriage Retreat, coming up June 5th through the 7th.
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0: Z88.3 with Stress Saver Traffic. No accidents reported on I-4. Your biggest slowdown is going to be westbound I-4, 20 minutes from Celebration to County Road 532. Now, northbound on the turnpike, approaching State Road 429, got the center lane blocked. And then on the off-ramp there at 429, that off-ramp left lane is blocked. There's a crash westbound on the 408. In downtown Orlando, the three left lanes are blocked as you approach Rosalind. That's westbound on the 408. And northbound on OBT, the right lane blocked at 45th Street. Also, SunRail train P334 northbound and 329 southbound have been canceled. That is Z88.3, Stress Saver Traffic.
1: Partly cloudy for tonight, a little breezy. Overnight low going to be around 65. Our Tuesday, beautiful, mostly sunny, a light breeze, and a high of 87.
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heart from hardening like stone. Show me through the pain, there's reason still to pray, so I can sing.

Z88.3, stress saver traffic. We got a crash on I-4 at Princeton Street. In each direction, the shoulder's going to be blocked. That's I-4 at Princeton in each direction. Northbound at the Turnpike at 429, the center lane blocked. Also, that off-ramp at the 429 has the left lane blocked. Westbound on the 408, a crash at Rosalind. It's a big one. The three left lanes are still blocked as you head westbound on the 408. Sunrail train P334 northbound and P329 southbound have been canceled. That is Z88.3, stress-safer traffic.

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0: Z88.3. It's 529. Shadow and Grace here with you. Phones down. Family up. Welcome to Dinner Table Talk.
1: All right, let's start with your kids. Here we go. We have a question for you tonight. Are you ready? If you could go to outer space or the bottom of the ocean, which would you choose?
0: Oh, without question, yeah. The outer space.
1: Oh, yeah.
0: I mean, I want to float around, look down at Earth and say, hey, I can see my house from up here.
1: Okay, here we go. Well, speaking of outer space, I agree. This is a great time to look up at the sky. May is packed with some cool things to see, starting with a meteor shower peaking overnight into tomorrow night and just before sunrise. And then later this month, we'll get darker skies with a new moon, and that's perfect for spotting the Milky Way.
0: Very cool.
1: Wait, and to wrap it all up,
0: yeah,
1: a rare blue moon at the end of the month.
0: All in the month of May.
1: Yeah.
0: Wow. We got a verse for you for after dessert tonight, too. When I am afraid, I will trust in you. Mm. That's from Psalm 56:3.
1: And that is Dinner Table Talk. Have a beautiful, fun Monday night.
2: Sometimes it's the ones we're closest with that get the worst of us. I'm Tyler McKenzie from Z88.3 Mornings, and feeling comfortable with someone can certainly have its benefits. But it's also in that closeness where our guard can go down. My daughters are legit best friends. They have such a sweet, deep-rooted love for each other. But sometimes they will get into an argument about the silliest things. It's little, but they will respond to each other in ways they never would with anyone else. In those moments, they get the worst of each other. Maybe you have experienced that with your own kids or spouse or friendships. As my husband and I teach our kids, we're still learning, too, that it's in those close, precious relationships that God has given us where we get to practice grace and forgiveness the most with every dispute. That way, when the big offenses in life come, we'll know exactly how to respond.
0: 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Just learned of an accident. I-4 Express Lanes eastbound downtown at the 408 Anderson Street exit. That off-ramp is closed. Again, that's the Express Lanes on I-4 eastbound. Westbound I-4 at Ivanhoe downtown. We've got the right shoulder block, and it's a 20-minute ride from Celebration to County Road 532. Westbound on the 408, we still have the three left lanes blocked as you approach the Roslyn Avenue exit. That's westbound on the 408. And Sunrail train P334 northbound and P329 southbound have been canceled. That is Z88.3 Stress Saver Traffic.
1: All right, it's going to be a beautiful evening tonight. Partly cloudy, overnight low going to be around 65, a little breezy. And then tomorrow, another gorgeous day in store for us. It's going to be mostly sunny, high going to be around 87, low humidity. So that's a good thing and a little breezy. So, yeah, you're looking forward to that.
0: All right, 78 in Melbourne and Daytona Beach, 77. 82 in Ocala. In Orlando, 78.
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0: you. C88.3, it's Shadow and Grace. And who is this?
1: This is Eric.
2: Hey, Mr. Eric, what you doing right now, sir?
1: I'm actually just driving around Cocoa Beach right now.
0: Cool.
2: Well, that sounds nice.
0: Well, when you talk to the wife tonight, you want to tell her that you're a big winner on the Z?
1: Oh, that's awesome, man. I've been waiting for this.
2: There you go, Mr. Eric. 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
1: That is our anniversary. June 5th is our anniversary.
0: Talk about timing. How about that?
2: Beautiful.
0: And it's an anniversary gift from Shadow and Grace.
1: I appreciate that. 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

0: 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Shadow, your answer to our dinner talk question earlier was so funny.
1: What's that?
0: All right, so the question was, if you could go to outer space or the bottom of the ocean, which one would you choose?
1: That's right, and I'm going to go to outer space. I mean, I want to float around, look down at the Earth and say, hey, I can see my house from here.
0: I love that. 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
1: Z88.3, Stress Saver Traffic. We're going to start with a vehicle fire northbound on the Turnpike. It's County Road 470. It's got all lanes closed. Yeah, for now, you'll need to take US 27 again northbound on the Turnpike. Eastbound I-4 Express Lanes. Traffic backed up from John Young Parkway to the 408. Think the Kia Center, downtown Orlando. That off-ramp is now closed. If you're traveling westbound on the 408, the three left lanes still blocked at Roslyn. And SunRail train P334 northbound and P329 southbound canceled. That's ED8.3 Stress Saver Traffic.
0: I love that our sun is setting after 8 o'clock.
1: Whoa, that's amazing!
0: 8:02 to be exact. Partly cloudy tonight, overnight low 65, a little breezy. Our Tuesday, a beautiful sunny day. High going to be around 87, 802.
1: Wow, 75 in Melbourne and Daytona Beach, 82 in Ocala, 78 in Orlando, and Paco is next.
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It's 614 at Z88.3. Let's take a look at Stress Saver traffic and see what's going on. I-4 eastbound, State Road 536 to the 535. That's going to take you 10 minutes. And I-4 express lanes eastbound, we've got a crash. That's coming up on the 408 Anderson Street. Traffic is backed up to John Young. The off-ramp is closed. Your best bet, use I-4 main line. I-4 westbound, State Road 528 to the 535. That'll take you 13 minutes. World Drive Celebration to the 532, a 20-minute slowdown. I-95 southbound, coming up on Algalley Boulevard, mile marker 185 to Ellis Road. It's slow through there. I-75 southbound, we've got a crash past US 27 Ocala. The right shoulder's blocked. There's a car fire in the turnpike northbound. That's approaching County Road 470 at mile marker 293. Traffic is backed up to pass the Leesburg Toll Plaza at mile marker 290. That's 3 miles worth. All the lanes are closed. Use US 27 to avoid it. You can thank me later. Let's see. The 408 westbound. There's a crash. Coming up on Rosalind Avenue, the 3 left lanes are blocked. Also heavy traffic. Good Homes Road to approaching the turnpike. That's going to take you 15 minutes. And in Brevard County, there's a crash. Southbound Fisk Boulevard at the 520. The right lane there is blocked. And that, my friend, is your Z88.3 Stress Saver.

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0: 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I believe you, because he would never lie to you.
1: I'd be lying if I said that I'm okay.

0: Z88.3 at 626. I'm Paco. Hope you're having a good afternoon. You know, this past weekend, my wife and I hung out with some dear friends of ours, Tina and Denny in Auburndale, and they took us to what's rated, I found this out later on, what's rated America's number one park. It's Bonnet Springs in Lakeland. I'm going to post on our Z88.3 Facebook evenings page a little later some photos, because if you're in the area, you have to see it's the most beautiful park. Anyway, we bumped into a couple of young ladies studying their Bibles, Rihanna and Debbie from Lakeland. And you know what, ladies? It was an honor and a pleasure meeting you. And it was beautiful to see young people reading the Bible for everyone to see. So thank you, and God bless.
1: My father was not a good person in the sense that we measure being good, but he loved me without reservation. In fact, he didn't think we could have a party unless I was there. When I first read that Jesus said, "If you then being evil know how to give good gifts to your children, how much more your Father in heaven?" I thought, you know, if God loves me more than my earthly father, I've got it made in the shade. He does, and I do. You too, by the way. He just loves me more than he loves you. And if you can't say the same thing, you haven't understood. I'm Steve Brown. You think about that. Share what you just heard with a friend. Go to youthinkaboutthat.com.
0: 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Let's take a look at stress saver traffic. I-4 eastbound, the 536 to the 535, a 10-minute tap of the brakes. I-4 express lanes eastbound, not expressing. We've got a crash, and it's approaching the 408 Anderson Street. Traffic is backed up to John Young. The off-ramp is closed, and your best bet, use I-4 mainline. I-4 westbound, the 528 to the 535 will take you 13 minutes. World Drive Celebration to the 532, that's a 20-minute ride. I-95 southbound, slow between Algalley Boulevard at mile marker 185 and Ellis Road. The Turnpike northbound, we've got a car fire that's coming up on County Road 470, mile marker 293. Traffic is backed up to past the Leesburg Toll Plaza, mile marker 290. That's 3 miles there. The right shoulder is blocked, and it's causing an 11-minute delay. Also, the Turnpike southbound, I-4, mile marker 258, to coming up on Consulate Drive. It's going to be about 10 minutes to get back up to speed. The 408 westbound, we've got a crash coming up on Rosalind Avenue. The left shoulder is blocked. Slow between Cimarron Boulevard and I-4. It's going to take you about 10 minutes. And Good Homes Road to the Florida Turnpike, that's a 15-minute slowdown. And in Brevard County, we've got a crash in Cocoa West, southbound Fisk Boulevard at State Road 520. The right lane is blocked. And that, my friend, is your Z88.3 Stress Saver Traffic. Sealand weather. Partly cloudy tonight, a low around 65. Tomorrow, partly sunny, high around 85. Then tomorrow night, partly cloudy, low around 68. Right now in Melbourne, 76, 75 in Daytona Beach, 81 in Ocala, 78 in Orlando.
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0: Hi, I'm Tracy Leak from Z88.3 Weekends. Love isn't just something that Jesus talked about. It's something he lived out in the most unexpected places. He taught us to show up for the forgotten, even visiting those in prison.
1: Hi, my name is Katie Scheller. I was an inmate at Holman Federal Prison. I actually spent 740 days there, and every day tuned in to Z88. It helped me stay the course and prepare my heart for what God ultimately called me to do, which was start a prison ministry. And I wouldn't be where I am today if it wasn't for Z88. And at the time, there were 7,000 inmates at that location. I can tell you, you're making a difference in the hearts and lives of inmates. Thank you for supporting me when I needed it most.
0: No one is beyond the hope we have in Jesus. And maybe today it's just one song, one moment on your Z that God will use to remind you he sees you and he loves you.

It's 647 at Z88.3. Let's take a look at Stress Saver traffic. We've got a few accidents here, so bear with me. I-4 eastbound, we've got a crash coming up on Colonial Drive. The right lane's blocked. Slow between the 536 and the 535. It's going to take you 10 minutes to get up to speed. I-4 express lanes eastbound aren't moving so expressly. There's a crash coming up on the 408 Anderson Street. Traffic is backed up to John Young. The off-ramp is closed. Your best bet, use I-4 main line. I-4 westbound, it's slow between the 528 and the 535. That'll take you 13 minutes. World Drive Celebration to the 532 is a 20-minute slowdown. I-95 southbound from O'Galley Boulevard to Ellis Road, slow through there as well. The Turnpike northbound, we've got a car fire coming up on the 470. Traffic is backed up to the Leesburg Toll Plaza, mile marker 290. The right shoulder is blocked. It's causing an 11-minute delay. Just wanted you to know that. And in Brevard County, there's a crash. Cocoa West, southbound Fisk Boulevard at State Road 520. The right lane there is blocked. And that, my friend, is your Z88.3 Stress Saver.

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0: 8.3 at 6:56. Yo soy Paco. Hope you're having a good night. Now, you know, when you drive, I don't know how you drive. I use cruise control a lot when I drive. My wife isn't too thrilled about it, but when I'm on the highway especially. But have you ever been driving and not noticed speed limit signs? Well, a recycling and waste facility in Wisconsin is making drivers pay attention. Listen to what they did. They set their speed limit to 17.3 miles an hour. That's not random. It's meant to make people wake up and think about what they're doing before they speed through the busy area. They say the goal is safety, with haulers and contractors and local residents all driving through there. Staying alert is important. And by creating a weird speed limit, they help drivers slow down and pay attention. Small changes like this can cause us to pay attention and look out for one another. So, hey, wake up! Speaking of which, let's take a look at Stress Saver traffic and see what's going on. I-4 eastbound, we've got a crash at Colonial Drive. The right lane is blocked. Also slow between the 536 and the 535. It'll take you about 10 minutes to get up to speed. I-4 westbound, there's a crash. US 1792 Sanford, the off-ramp is closed. You can use State Road 46's off-ramp. Also slow between the 528 and the 535. That's a 13-minute delay. World Drive Celebration to the 532 is going to take you about 20 minutes to get through there. I-95 southbound, coming up on Algalie Boulevard to Ellis Road, slow through there as well. There's a car fire northbound on the turnpike approaching the 470 at mile marker 293. Traffic is backed up to past the Leesburg Toll Plaza at mile marker 290. And if you're keeping track, that's 3 miles. The right shoulder's blocked. That's an 11-minute delay. And that, my friend, is your Z88.3 Stress Saver Traffic. Partly cloudy tonight. We're looking at a low around 65. Tomorrow, partly sunny, high 85. And then tomorrow night, partly cloudy with a low at 68. No rain in the forecast, though. We still need some. But you know what? God will provide. Right now in Melbourne, 75, 74 in Daytona Beach, 78 in Ocala, 76 in Orlando.
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0: no matter the weather.
1: And no matter what the forecast said ahead of time,
0: the songs of the Z can get you through the expected and unexpected alike.
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Got a shout out and thank our business team member for tonight, Shackley Healthy Living Community with Dr. Perry in Orlando. We appreciate you supporting the Z. Thank you.